0: from the government in terms of being repatriated back to Australia.
1: People in the Sutherland Shire are being asked to check the New South Wales Health website after another confirmed case of measles. The patient recently returned from Southeast Asia, where there's an active outbreak. Dr. Anthea Catalaris says anyone who's been in the area should check whether they've been exposed.
2: A full list of locations is available on the New South Wales Health website, but some of the key locations include the Southgate Shopping Centre, some locations in Kareela Village, and several other locations in Sutherland Shire.
1: A US federal trade court has struck down US President Donald Trump's global 10% tariff, declaring it illegal. Nick Harper with more from Washington.
3: The 10% across-the-board tariff was meant to be a placeholder, put in place after the Supreme Court struck down his reciprocal Liberation Day tariffs in February. But a group of small businesses who brought the case argued that the Trump administration was simply trying to sidestep the Supreme Court ruling. The White House may now appeal, but if they lose, it'll mean more refunds for businesses affected at a time when the Trump administration is already trying to pay back $166 billion in Liberation Day tariffs. I'm Nick Harper in Washington.
1: Officials in the Spanish-controlled Canary Islands are preparing for the arrival of a virus-stricken cruise ship. Europe correspondent Josh Bavis.
4: On board the MV Hondius are more than 140 people from 23 countries, including four Australians. The plan to get everyone home is evolving. The leaders of the Canary Islands initially protested the arrival of the ship, so now it won't be docking, but rather anchoring off the coast. Those on board will be tested and monitored for symptoms before being taken to the airport and flown to Europe, including to a special medical centre in Madrid. Other nations like Australia have been invited to organise air transport for their citizens to be taken back home. The Department of Foreign Affairs and Trade has sent staff here to assist, but hasn't explained how it's planning to help. Officials around the world are tracing the movements of dozens of people who disembarked the ship when it docked in St. Helena before the outbreak was reported. Josh Bavis in Tenerife.
1: And the American government has begun releasing what it says are never-before-seen files documenting reports of UFO sightings from US military bases around the world. The trove contains images, videos, and declassified witness reports about sightings dating back to the 1940s. A note accompanying each clip declares the description provided is for informational purposes only. This is Air News. Round 9 of the AFL continued with two games last night. Here's Terry Daniel with the results.
5: The Western Bulldogs have withstood a late Port Adelaide charge to dramatically snap a four-game losing streak. The Dogs' Harvey Gallagher kicked the go-ahead point with 30 seconds left to seal the deal. Final score 10-14-74 to 10-12-72 at the Adelaide Oval. The Dogs skipper, Marcus Bontempelli, telling Fox Footy that Port Adelaide were great opponents.
6: They kept coming. We sort of kept trying to work our way through our own issues, especially second half. I thought we were just average ball in hand. We could have made more of our opportunities in that third quarter. And that's what happens. You just put yourself under pressure. And it did feel like we were just going to have to find a way and, you know, a point just to get in front at the right time.
5: In the other game, the Brisbane Lions, 14-16-100, beat Carlton, 13-11-89.
1: In NRL, an extra time win for Parramatta Eels over North Queensland Cowboys, 33-30, and a 28-12 win for the Sydney Roosters over the Gold Coast Titans. The Raiders will be bolstered by the return of Ethan Strange and Hudson Young for tomorrow's clash with the Panthers. Hooker Tom Starling says they're giving themselves every chance of taking down the ladder leaders.
7: Yeah, it's going to be a good battle down here on Sunday, Arvo. And we've been doing our research on them all week.
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9: Okay, taking a look at what's going down Nowra-wise, a chance of morning frost, but I'd say that's all gone. There's light winds becoming southeast-southwest, 15 to 20 kilometres an hour in the morning, then becoming light in the late afternoon, medium and moderate, I should say. Well, medium, you could say. Fire danger rating in the UV index. Humidity's 49%, the dew point 6.8, currently 17.6, feels like 14.3 here in Nowra. It should hit a top of around 20. Don't hold your breath. Strong wind warning for the Illawarra and Eden Coast. are cancellations for the Hunter, Sydney and Batemans Coast and cancellations for sheep grazers' warnings. Couldn't get that out. Northern Tablelands, the Illawarra, Central Tablelands, Southern Tablelands and Snowy Mountains. Oh, God, I amuse myself sometimes, I tell you. When it comes to Milton Ulladulla, partly cloudy, the winds west-southwest, 15 to 20 kilometres an hour, tending south-southwest in the middle of the day, then becoming light in the early afternoon. Moderate once again for the fire danger rating and the UV index. Humidity 57%, dew points 8.5. Ooh, it's one of those great days for breathing, isn't it? 6.8 here, 8.5 there. You can't go past it, can you? Let's see, 17.1 is the temperature. It feels like 14.2, and that's because it's winter coming on. You should make it to a top of around 18 today. You never know. You might get there. You could. Well, you're not far off, so I'd say you would. When it comes to the tides out there, 225, high tide 1.12 of a metre, and 7:33 p.m, low tide 8.72 of a metre, and that's about it when it comes to that.
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9: And taking a look at what's going on road and rail wise, Saturday the 9th till Sunday the 10th of May, daily from 6:30 a.m. till 12:15 p.m. Some trains may take extra stops between Sutherland and Hurstville. So there you go. Extra stops, and it's a bonus. They don't charge you anymore. Sunday from 1 p.m. till 4 p.m, trains do not stop at Woolley Creek but make extra stops at Arncliffe and Sydenham. I don't know whether that's handy or not. You know, if you're going to Woolley Creek, oh, well, I don't know. Buses run between Sydenham, Woolley Creek and Arncliffe. Okay, there's a bus. That shut me up, didn't it? Change at Arncliffe or Sydenham for a bus to Woolley Creek, or change at Central for a T8 airport train if you have luggage or accessibility needs. Okay, so if you got all that, you're a better man than I am, Gunga Din. Hang in there, gang.

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All that you go from, fabulous Lean on 72. You wouldn't bet, would you? A little Steely Dan coming at you and Do It Again. Crazy on You, some 1976 Heart coming at you. Just before the news, It's So Easy from 77. That's a Linda Ronstadt one. And, of course, Strix 77, Come Sail Away. 21 minutes past the hour of 10 on Triple UFM. Now, the Masters Apprentices, or the Masters to their fans, are an Australian rock band originally formed as the, get onto this, Mustangs. Thinking Mustang Sally and all of that stuff, but that's what they were originally formed as, the Mustangs, in 1964 in Adelaide, South Australia. The band attempted to break into the United Kingdom market from 1970 before disbanding. That must have been a deterrent, eh? In 1972, their popular Australian singles are Undecided, Living in a Child's Dream, Think About Tomorrow Today, Turn Up the Radio, that's the top one, isn't it? Because I Love You, and the band launched the career for the bass guitarist, or their bass guitarist, Glenn Wheatley at the time, who later became a music industry entrepreneur. We all know that Glenn didn't, or knew Glenn, and an artist, talent manager. He looked after people like the Little River Band and Johnny Farnham. So there you go. The band reformed periodically in 1987-88. They were inducted in the ARIA Hall of Fame at the ARIA Music Awards in 1998. And guess what they are? You guessed it. They're the Triple U Triple Play of the day.

0: go. What a top track that one is. Turn Up the Radio from 1970. Because I Love You, 71 track. When got tucked in a 67 one. Won't hurt. Living in a Child's Dream, that was a top track for the Masters Apprentices, our Triple U Triple Play of the Day, 32 minutes past the hour of, what, 10?
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9: Oh, yes, it certainly is. Don't bring me down, 79 ELO, Jackson Brown, Dr. My Eye 72 and 76, Peter Frampton. Do you feel like I do? A little bit of live stuff coming at you. 49 minutes past the hour of 10. We've got Coco and the Old School Yard coming up next. So hang in there, gang. Fleetwood Mac, a little Looking Glass, and Rick Derringer music interlude. You take care. God bless. Beware. Stay safe. Catch us all Friday for a little Friday drive here on Triple U.

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2: Hello, I'm Kim Cartwright. The Liberals look set to lose another federal seat, this time Farrer in regional New South Wales, with polls placing the front runners as Independent Michelle Millthorpe and One Nation's David Farley. The by-election was called following Susan Lee's resignation earlier this year. Her successor at the helm, Angus Taylor, admits the coalition has a lot of work to do to win back voter trust.
3: There's a range of factors. One of them is that we had two breakups in the space of less than a year between the Liberal Party and the National Party. But I tell you what, we are the parties that can get rid of a rotten Labor government.
2: Victoria Police and Australian Federal Police officers have raided several homes in Melbourne's northern and southeastern suburbs, arresting four men aged between 19 and 29 for possessing extremist material. Channel 9 reporter Gillian Lanturis says police allege they had been sending, sharing and receiving suspected violent extremist material, which included images and videos of previous terrorist attacks and other ISIS propaganda.
4: Now, during these raids at a Roxburgh Park home, an AFP officer did fire a gunshot. This was unintentional and no one was injured, but the four men have faced Melbourne Magistrates Court. One of them has had a conditional bail, meaning he's back out in the

0: community and he'll face court again in July.
1: Meanwhile, three women linked to Islamic State remain behind bars after arriving in Australia. Federal politics reporter Nelson Scott.
2: Three so-called ISIS brides were charged following their arrival into the country yesterday after 7 years living in a detention camp in Syria. A 53-year-old woman and her 31-year-old daughter were charged with slavery offences and have appeared before Melbourne Magistrates Court. The pair were remanded in custody and have a bail application scheduled for Monday afternoon. Another member of the cohort, who returned in Sydney, was charged with membership of a terrorist organisation. The 32-year-old has faced court and was refused bail to remain in prison. A fourth woman has returned into the community but is being monitored by security agencies while the children are undergoing de-radicalisation programs. Nelson Scott, Canberra.
1: Queensland's Education Minister says QLearn has been closed to stop any further access breaches following a cyber attack yesterday. Educational technology giant Instructure has been infiltrated by hackers, with thousands of student and teacher information breached. John Paul Langbrook says he's calling on the federal government for action.
3: This is an issue that's affecting Tasmania, Victoria and New South Wales as well. It's not just schools, it's universities, it's a number of institutions, and it's important, I believe, that we coordinate a national response.
1: A toddler remains in hospital with serious neck injuries after being bitten by a dog at a home in Bow Desert. Investigations continue. And dementia has overtaken heart disease as the leading cause of death in Australia. New ABS data shows dementia-related illnesses claimed more than 17,500 lives in 2024. Finally, one of the world's most famous voices, Sir David Attenborough, is celebrating his 100th birthday with a celebration taking place at Royal Albert Hall. This is Air News. The Eels have beaten the Cowboys 33-30 in a heart-stopping Golden Point clash in Townsville. It was 30-all after regulation time before Mitchell Moses nailed the match-winning field goal in the 81st minute. The drama wasn't over as Parramatta were then awarded a penalty goal for foul play. For the Cowboys, Jason Tomalolo became the most capped Cowboy in history. Earlier, the Roosters made it 6 wins in a row, defeating the Titans 28-12 in Gosford. The reigning AFL premiers have survived a second-half fight-back from Carlton, taking out an 11-point victory at the Gabba. The Lions led by 49 points early in the third term before the Blues surged, but it wasn't enough. Coach Michael Voss lamenting that they lost the game in the first half.
4: You know, a hunt for the ball was on, gave up way too many uncontested marks, couldn't get any pressure on the game. We sort of gave them the style of football that we know that when they play well, you're next to no chance of winning.
1: Meanwhile, a thrilling fight-back from the Power went just short last night, down by 2 points against the Bulldogs. Western Force are preparing for their match with the Brumbies in Canberra tonight. It comes after a narrow victory against the Waratahs last week. Coach Simon Cron says their biggest takeaway from the game was remaining patient.
5: We created these opportunities and we didn't finish them. So, you know, review was pretty hard around, okay, why did we not finish it? And there was 15 turnovers in key moments where we probably just overplayed, got a little bit confident and started popping the ball over our head or under our legs.
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7: The gates are open and you're invited to hang out with Coco in the old schoolyard.

Back in 1973, Barry Blue had us all dancing on a Saturday night, one of the great hits of that year. So welcome to my old schoolyard, I'm Coco, and today we're transforming the yard into the year 1973 as we celebrate some of the classic songs of that time by the artists that gave us the music. And while Barry Blue gave us a new tune in 1973, Bette Midler was just starting her recording career with the album The Divine Miss M that included this arrangement of the Andrews Sisters' wartime classic Boogie Woogie Bugle Boy, with Bette taking the part of all three voices of the Andrews Sisters for this early hit by a lady who would become one of the biggest names in American music.

CCS was a band that came out of the UK in the early 70s, led by British blues musician Alexis Corner. The letters CCS was short for Collective Consciousness Society, and in 1973 they charted with that song titled The Band Played Boogie. Here in Australia, Brian Cadd was recording for an independent record label called Bootleg and worked with a backing band that was given the name of the Bootleg Family Band. And in 1973, Brian launched his band as a standalone recording unit when they cut this cover of an American hit by Loggins and Messina called Your Mama Don't Dance, and the track actually features Brian Cadd on lead vocal.

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American duo Seals and Crofts with their big hit of 1973 called Summer Breeze. And while Seals and Crofts had us feeling relaxed and stress-free in 1973, so too did the band known as America, who, after taking us through the desert on a horse with no name in 1972, took us cruising down the Ventura Highway in 1973.

Two more artists of 1973 that gave us a couple of classic tunes. Albert Hammond with the song It Never Rains in Southern California, and John Denver, who paid tribute to his beloved region of Aspen, Colorado, in a song called Rocky Mountain High. This is the Old Schoolyard with Coco as we continue to celebrate the classic hits of 1973. And a singer-songwriter we got to know that year was Ross Ryan, who scored a big national hit in 1973 with this song, I Am Pegasus.

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I Remember When I Was Young was the song that in 1973 launched the solo career of Aussie blues singer Matt Taylor, who we first got to know as the lead singer of the band Chain. Now, I Remember When I Was Young, Cher was sitting at the top of the charts of 1973 with this song called Half Breed.

Also from 1973 came the Doobie Brothers with their hit track China Grove and British folk rock band The Straubs with their politically fuelled hit Part of the Union. And so it's almost time for our short recess in the old schoolyard, and as we head to our break, let's hear one more classic hit of 1973, and it's Dreams Are Ten a Penny from a band called Kincaid.

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1: Hello, I'm Kim Cartwright. One Nation could be poised to snatch another federal seat in the by-election of Farah, which is taking place today. Federal politics editor Michael Packey takes a look.
2: David Farley is odds-on favourite to win the regional New South Wales seat of Farah for One Nation and represent the vast electorate in Canberra. The seat had been held by Susan Lee for a quarter of a century before she quit politics after being dumped as Liberal leader in February. Polling shows the Libs will struggle to hold on, with Mr. Farley and independent Michelle Millthorpe the front runners out of 12 candidates. If One Nation is able to snatch Farah, it'll give the minor party two seats in the lower house of federal parliament and follows its solid showing in the South Australian election. Michael Packey, Albury.
1: The federal government claims the budget position has improved on previous forecasts. Labor has found an additional $64 billion in savings ahead of the financial blueprint being delivered on Tuesday. The extra funds have come through cuts to some government programs and by redirecting uncommitted grant money. Finance Minister Katie Gallagher says it will help pay down the national debt.
3: These savings will be used to offset investments in those essential services, national security, economic resilience, and some of the unavoidable pressures that we've had to deal with in this budget. It will improve the budget position overall to ensure that we are saving more than we are spending.
1: Three Australian women linked to the Islamic State have been charged with crimes against humanity and slavery following their return from Syria. One of the women, 29-year-old Mariam Safar, was denied bail in Sydney yesterday despite her lawyer's claims that she was coerced. The Prime Minister says he has zero sympathy for any Australians who've joined the terrorist organisation. Police say they've made a significant dent in the number of paedophiles operating in New South Wales as a

0: dedicated strike force wraps up investigations after 2.5 years. 62 residents were identified in 2023 as part of a network of alleged offenders creating, accessing and sharing child abuse material. Detective Acting Superintendent Adam Powderly says detectives have now arrested every suspect and laid almost 400 charges.
1: While Strikeforce Glandor may have concluded yesterday, our efforts to target these offenders have not. We will continue to target offenders that hide behind their keyboards, their usernames and handles, and we'll bring them out of every darkened corner across this state into the light.
0: And the world's most famous wildlife campaigner is celebrating a milestone. Brian Wilson explains.
2: He's the TV presenter who spends more time behind the camera. The media star that's happiest when he's the support act for the world's 30 million types of wildlife. Since 1952, Sir David Attenborough has revealed the wonders of nature, sharing the mysteries of the blue planet.
3: It rears its head and emits the mighty mating call.
2: This weekend, the legendary advocate of everything on Earth celebrates his 100th birthday, recognised as the true voice of all creatures, great and small.
0: This is Air News. Round 9 of the AFL continued with 2 games last night. Here's Terry Daniel with the results.
4: The Western Bulldogs have withstood a late Port Adelaide charge to dramatically snap a 4-game losing streak. The Dogs' Harvey Gallagher kicked the go-ahead point with 30 seconds left to seal the deal. Final score 10-14-74 to 10-12-72 at the Adelaide Oval. The Dogs skipper Marcus Bontempelli telling Fox Footy that Port Adelaide were great opponents.
5: They kept coming. We sort of kept trying to work our way through our own issues, especially second half. I thought we were just average ball in hand. We could have made more of our opportunities in that third quarter, and that's what happens. You just put yourself under pressure, and it did feel like we were just going to have to find a way and, you know, a point just to get in front at the right time.
4: In the other game, the Brisbane Lions 14-16-100 beat Carlton 13-11-89.
0: In NRL, an extra time win for Parramatta Eels over North Queensland Cowboys 33-30 and a 28-12 win for the Sydney Roosters over the Gold Coast Titans. The Raiders will be bolstered by the return of Ethan Strange and Hudson Young for tomorrow's clash with the Panthers. Hooker Tom Starling says they're giving themselves every chance of taking down the ladder leaders.
6: Yeah, it's going to be a good battle down here on Sunday Arvo, and we've been doing our research on them all week and making sure we can put ourselves in the best position to win this weekend. And
0: in Super Netball, a 20-point win for the Adelaide Thunderbirds over West Coast Fever, 65-45. Australian Independent Radio News.
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8: Recess is over and it's time to spend another hour in the old schoolyard with Coco.

Welcome back to the Old School Yard. I'm Coco, and today in the yard, we're celebrating the classic hits of 1973, my final year at school, a year when I returned to school to do the HSC for a second time after unsatisfactory results the previous year. And it was a big year for British singer and actor David Essex, who not only scored a breakthrough hit with the song Rock On, but also had the starring role in the film That'll Be the Day with ex-Beatle Ringo Starr as his co-star. And Ringo was rocking on in 1973 with a highly acclaimed album titled Ringo and a global hit with this song called Photograph.

In 1973, Susie Quattro picked up her breakthrough hit with the song Can the Can. Susie had relocated from her hometown of Detroit in the US to England, where she was put in contact with songwriters Nicky Chinn and Mike Chapman, who turned Susie into a rock music icon with a succession of hit songs. Chinn and Chapman also wrote many of the hits for the band Sweet, and one of their biggest came in 1973 with this Chinn and Chapman song, Ballroom Blitz.

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In 1973, Elton John released two of his greatest albums, Don't Shoot Me, I'm Only the Piano Player, and Goodbye Yellow Brick Road. And from the Don't Shoot Me, I'm Only the Piano Player album came Elton's hit track, Daniel. Another piano player who gave us a classic hit in 1973 was Motown great Stevie Wonder with his song Higher Ground from the album Inner Visions.

Aussie singers Helen Reddy and Olivia Newton-John were both huge international stars in 1973 as they chalked up global hits. Olivia with songs like Let Me Be There and Helen Reddy with a few hits that included Delta Dawn. You're in the old schoolyard with Coco as we celebrate the music of 1973. And it was the year that the Rolling Stones released an album titled Goat's Head Soup, an album that spawned the Stones' chart-topping hit, Angie.

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Wind and Rain was another classic hit of 1973 from an Aussie country rock band known as Bluestone. It was also the year that Johnny O'Keefe was back in the charts when he recorded a cover of a song from the 60s with his backing singer Margaret McLaren, and the song is Mockingbird.

0: On the box, it was Star Trek, the monkeys, and Shintaro was the samurai, all in glorious black and white. These were the days of Coco's old schoolyard.
1: I don't believe it. Don't touch me. Hey, Ray.

Also from 1973 came David Bowie with another tune that started life in the 1960s, Sorrow, a hit in 1966 for British band The Merseys, and in 1973 for David Bowie. And Dr. Hook, when they were known as Dr. Hook and The Medicine Show, with their hit The Cover of the Rolling Stone, a reference, of course, to the famous music magazine. And so we're now into the final stages of this celebration of the classic hits of 1973. And as we part company today, let's hear one more great track from that year. And it's Loudon Wainwright III with his humorous tale of the dead skunk. Thanks again for hanging out with me today. And I hope you can join me in the yard again next week.

That's all we've time for in today's show. Thank you very much to our wonderful audience, to our fine cast. We have to say good afternoon, Australia. See you next time. Bye now.

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3: Hello, I'm Kim Cartwright. The Deputy Prime Minister has denied claims the government is assisting so-called ISIS brides who returned to Australia. Three of the women who returned from a Syrian refugee camp have since been charged with crimes against humanity and terrorism offences. However, claims have emerged one of the women who returned to Melbourne and was not arrested may be eligible for government financial assistance. Speaking on Today, Richard Marles says none of the women are being helped.
4: I mean, you're speculating about it. I'm making it really clear that they've not received any taxpayer support.
3: Will
4: and
3: they, though?
4: They've not been repatriated. Well, they've not received any assistance from the government in terms of being repatriated back to Australia.
3: People in the Sutherland Shire are being asked to check the New South Wales Health website after another confirmed case of measles. The patient recently returned from Southeast Asia, where there's an active outbreak. Dr. Anthea Catalaris says anyone who's been in the area should check whether they've been exposed.
5: A full list of locations is available on the New South Wales Health website, but some of the key locations include the Southgate Shopping Centre, some locations in Kareela Village, and several other locations in Sutherland Shire.
3: A US federal trade court has struck down US President Donald Trump's global 10% tariff, declaring it illegal. Nick Harper with more from Washington.
6: The 10% across-the-board tariff was meant to be a placeholder, put in place after the Supreme Court struck down his reciprocal Liberation Day tariffs in February. But a group of small businesses who brought the case argued that the Trump administration was simply trying to sidestep the Supreme Court ruling. The White House may now appeal, but if they lose, it'll mean more refunds for businesses affected at a time when the Trump administration is already trying to pay back $166 billion in Liberation Day tariffs. I'm Nick Harper in Washington.
3: Officials in the Spanish-controlled Canary Islands are preparing for the arrival of a virus-stricken cruise ship. Europe correspondent Josh Bavis.
7: On board the MV Hondius are more than 140 people from 23 countries, including four Australians. The plan to get everyone home is evolving. The leaders of the Canary Islands initially protested the arrival of the ship, so now it won't be docking, but rather anchoring off the coast. Those on board will be tested.

0: and monitored for symptoms before being taken to the airport and flown to Europe, including to a special medical centre in Madrid. Other nations, like Australia, have been invited to organise air transport for their citizens to be taken back home. The Department of Foreign Affairs and Trade has sent staff here to assist, but hasn't explained how it's planning to help. Officials around the world are tracing the movements of dozens of people who disembarked the ship when it docked in St. Helena before the outbreak was reported. Josh Bavis in Tenerife.
1: And the American government has begun releasing what it says are never-before-seen files documenting reports of UFO sightings from US military bases around the world. The trove contains images, videos, and declassified witness reports about sightings dating back to the 1940s. A note accompanying each clip declares the description provided is for informational purposes only. This is Air News. Round 10 of the NRL continued last night with two games and the results. Here's Terry Daniel.
2: Mitchell Moses and the Parramatta Eels have spoiled Jason Tumalolo's record-breaking 295th game for the Cowboys with a stunning come-from-behind 33-30 Golden Point victory. Moses slotted the field goal despite a reckless charge-down attempt from Scott Drinkwater, and in a confusing scene, Parramatta was awarded a penalty after the play, allowing Ronald Volkman to slot another goal from right in front, hence the 33-30 victory. Moses told Channel 9 he was so proud of his team.
3: I'm just so proud of the boys with our fight. We've been fighting all year and we haven't had the results go our way, and then we haven't really put in an 80-minute performance yet, and we didn't do that tonight. We're still leaking way too many points, but some players just come out with big plays in big moments, and that's what we needed tonight, and we just need to win.
2: In the earlier game, the Sydney Roosters defeated the Gold Coast Titans 28-12. Terry Daniel, Air Sport.
1: The Chiefs have taken a 10-point win over the Reds in Super Rugby in Christchurch. The Crusaders landed on top of the Blues 36-20. In AFL, the Western Bulldogs held on to beat Port Adelaide by 2 points after leading all night by as much as 20. Final score 10-14-74 to 10-12-72. And Brisbane Lions with a win over Carlton 14-16-100 to 13-11-89. Australian Independent Radio News.
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5: We'll start off in Victoria right now. For some particular reason, I thought, why not? It's raining down there, apparently so, and it's currently on 13 degrees. Over in Brisbane, 23 degrees, WA 19, Adelaide's on 16, windy conditions is blowing down in Canberra and 17 degrees, Hobart's on 17, and up in beautiful Sydney, it is on 22 degrees.

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0: They created a sound. A sound that shook the world.

Sounds of Starship, and we built this city. Oh, we built it right on this fabulous Saturday afternoon, and we based it around you. That's correct. Yes, it's all based on you, because you pick up the phone and you tell us what you like to listen to on 02-46-25-2768. And based on what we get from yourself is what we end up playing on the radio. And that brings us to have a say in what we play. You say them, we play them. You don't, we won't. We keep it around the best of the 50s, 60s and 70s, country in the mix, and a whole pile of great stuff along the way. It's always a good pile of stuff, regardless what week it is. If you've got access to social media and know how to use it, we fly under the Sounds of MacArthur's Facebook page, because we use their studios each and every Saturday here in the beautiful Campbelltown RSL. And then it goes out to your local community radio station, where they pick up the signal and pump it even further into your home or wherever you may be hearing this wonderful voice come to you from. So thank you to all the community stations who take the show, because they make it possible each and every single week. Because without them, we wouldn't get very far. Agnes, great to hear from you. You have logged in Elvis Presley. She's been quick today. Boy, she's already requested Elvis. She's not mucking around today. Denny has requested some Ray Stevens and Everything is Beautiful. Everything's beautiful. And Bobby Rydell and a great classic called Black Magic will be on your radio shortly. But we're going that direction. And that direction brings us to Southwest Rocks, not far from Kempsey. And got to say hello to Diane, who has requested the next particular song, and followed by you, Narelle at Camden. You are listening to The Rock Revival on this wonderful, beautiful Saturday afternoon.

The sound to Bonnie Tyler for you, Narelle at Camden. Thank you so much for that one. And also Mark Williams and a good song of his called Show No Mercy. DJ on your Saturday afternoon. If you'd like to get a request on today's show, let me have a look at this playlist. Yeah, I reckon there's still room there. So if you'd like to get a request on, you can call us on 4625-2768 and slap an 02 in front of that. He's Bachelor Girl and Permission to Shine. Permission granted. This is The Rock Revival.

0: lovely sounds there of the Drifters and You're More Than a Number in My Little Red Book. You most certainly are. 20 minutes left of this particular hour. Wow, where time goes when you're playing great music. Got to say hello to Cole. Cole, thank you so much for the man song which you requested next, which we'll get on the radio for you. And then we're going to be hearing Joanne's songs from Brookvale. And then we're going to be going over to Borka Mills to say hello to Marty and his mate on the other side of the hill, like Kings Park, Ash. And then we are travelling down to Lura, I think we are going after that. So, yeah, we've got a bit of a drive to go. You are listening to The Rocket Revival.
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0: guy you don't want to fight. 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I'm the man of this house until you get home.
1: He's the man. He's the man.
0: What I say goes around here, right out the window. And I don't want to hear a lot of whining, so I'll shut up. The sooner you learn who's boss around here, the sooner you can give me my orders, dear. 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
1: He's the man. He's the man.
0: And I can have sex anytime that you want. Because I'm a man who has needs, but they're not that important. And don't expect any flowers from me, because if I'm not mistaken, you prefer jewelry.
2: I'm the king of my castle when you're not around.

is another classic song getting played on your classic Saturday afternoon. Thank you, Joanna Brookvale. Sounds like my voice is going that direction. Better go and find it. Marty Balker-Mills, great to hear from you. And we are going to be playing you some Wanda Jackson.

0: The sounds of MacArthur, serving Sydney's southwest since 1989.
1: This is Air News.
2: Hello there, I'm Sean Bingley. Tensions have escalated in the Middle East despite the standing ceasefire, with Iran accusing the US of targeting civilian areas and violating maritime agreements. The US maintains its latest strikes on three Iranian-flagged tankers were retaliatory and necessary to enforce an active blockade in the Strait of Hormuz. US President Donald Trump says he expects a response to a potential peace deal from Iranian leaders as early as tonight. A US federal trade court, meanwhile, has struck down Trump's global 10% tariff, declaring it illegal. The White House imposed the rate in February after the Supreme Court ruled against the administration's Liberation Day tariffs. Nick Harper reports from Washington.
3: Another tariffs fight in which courts have weighed in to push back on the legality of Donald Trump's central economic and trade policies. The 10% across-the-board tariff was meant to be a placeholder, put in place after the Supreme Court struck down his reciprocal Liberation Day tariffs in February. But a group of small businesses who brought the case argued that the Trump administration was simply trying to sidestep the Supreme Court ruling. The White House may now appeal, but if they lose, it'll mean more.

0: more refunds for businesses affected at a time when the Trump administration is already trying to pay back $166 billion in Liberation Day tariffs. I'm Nick Harper in Washington.
1: Officials in the Spanish-controlled Canary Islands are preparing for the arrival of the virus-stricken cruise ship in the North Atlantic. Josh Bavis reports.
2: On board the MV Hondius are more than 140 people from 23 countries, including four Australians. The plan to get everyone home is evolving. The leaders of the Canary Islands initially protested the arrival of the ship, so now it won't be docking, but rather anchoring off the coast. Those on board will be tested and monitored for symptoms before being taken to the airport and flown to Europe, including to a special medical centre in Madrid. Other nations like Australia have been invited to organise air transport for their citizens to be taken back home. The Department of Foreign Affairs and Trade has sent staff here to assist, but hasn't explained how it's planning to help. Officials around the world are tracing the movements of dozens of people who disembarked the ship when it docked in St. Helena before the outbreak was reported.
1: And it was 20 years ago today that a small Tasmanian town became the focus of the world. Brant Webb and Todd Russell walked free from the gold mine at Beaconsfield after being trapped underground for a fortnight. NU's Steve Barker reported on the rescue mission from start to finish.
3: We've been so focused for the last 2 weeks, the media, the community, the mine workers, on what has been an unbelievably difficult operation. At 925 metres below ground, two rock falls on Anzac Day evening pinned and trapped three of them. 14 got away. Some of them were actually at a lower level of about 1,070 metres below ground. They managed to come up, but there were three tags on the board still there. Sadly, Larry Knight died. His body was found on the Thursday. That was a bit of a breakthrough in this operation because until then, we didn't know where they were or what had gone on. And then on the Sunday, it was discovered that the two guys, Brant and Todd, were very much alive. And I'm looking now at the elevator shaft that they were brought up in, the cage where they could stand. They stood, they walked out proud with their white hats and lights on in clean, fresh miner's gear. They were showered. They walked into the arms of family and friends. There were a good couple of hundred workmates here and their families. Every single one of them shook their hand, patted them on the back or kissed them.
1: This is Air News. Round 9 AFL action continues today. First up, North Melbourne with a mountain to climb when they take on Sydney at Docklands. In the twilight game, Essendon are away to GWS. And two games this evening, the Saints and the Suns, and Collingwood and Geelong do battle at the MCG. Last night, a late point from Harvey Gallagher saved the evening for the Western Bulldogs. 2-point victors over Port Adelaide. Coach Luke Beveridge drawing on a rock and roll classic to sum up the night.
4: I mean, after you drop four in a row, you're almost learning how to win again. Really pleased the boys hung in there. Yeah, it's an important night. I guess we've been saying it's the vinyl song, isn't it? It's a fine line between pleasure and pain.
1: A second half fight back by the Blues wasn't enough to get them over the top of the Lions. Carlton going down by 11 points. In rugby league, the Eels have held on for a golden point triumph over the Cowboys in Townsville, with a penalty making it 33-30 at full time. Parramatta skipper Mitchell Moses knocking over the decisive field goal.
5: 28 metres away from the goal line. They're in field goal territory now. It goes to Moses. A long range field goal attempt. It looks good. It looks good. He's kicked the goal. He's kicked the field goal. The Parramatta Eels have won it.
1: In last night's other clash, the Roosters beat the Titans 28-12, and the Chiefs have taken a 10-point win over the Reds in Super Rugby at Lang Park. Australian Independent Radio News.
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7: Beautiful 22 degrees around the Sydney area, depending where you stand. And 13 in Victoria, with rain conditions. It's cloudy day in Brisbane, 23 degrees over in WA. We're looking at 19. Adelaide, cloudy conditions and 16 degrees and windy. Conditions down in Canberra, 16 degrees, and in Hobart, it is currently sitting just below 18 degrees.

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2: And forever, we have got some Elvis coming your particular way and also some Roy Orbison and a song called Pretty Paper. And it starts off right now with Roy Orbison.

this Matt Munro and for Mama. That was for you, Bubby and Dewey at Laura. Thank you so much for your request here at The Rock Revival. We continue it right now. So much to get through. Good to see. Elvis, it is your turn. Yeah. And we're going to be hearing a double shot of Elvis. We're going to be hearing Mama Like the Rose and also The Wonder of You. Going out to Agnes at Rosmore. And here it is for you. Here's some Elvis at The Rock Revival on your Saturday afternoon.

kept the family Bible with a rose she saved inside. It's pressed between the pages like it found a place to

There's Bobby Rydell and that old Black Magic and Ray Stevens and Everything Is Beautiful. You are listening to The Rock Revival. Got to say hello to Graham, who has requested this one from BJ Thomas and a song called Mama.

0: There's the Cufflinks and a song called Tracy right here at The Rock Revival. Great two songs there, Graham. He always picks some great stuff, Graham, each and every week. Wow, that's the fan on the laptop I'm hearing. I was thinking, where's that noise coming from? But yeah, and then one. TJ on your radio on your Saturday. We have got you some ABBA. So if you know ABBA songs, you're going to be knowing Give Me, Give Me, Give Me. But of course, Colin and John at Eldersley has requested it, so we'll be getting it out on the radio. Also, Terry Brown the Hill has requested his weekly favourite song, and we're going to be playing that for him shortly. Will we get in this hour? Maybe not this hour, actually. It might be starting the next hour off that song. It's a good song, though. It's shining well on the music charts at the moment. Last time I checked, anyway. Jerry Amarga, Nowra Hills. Great to have you on board. Great spot down there too. We're going to be going over to Preston's next, and we'll be hearing two songs, and we'll do it straight after this.
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2: Got a hello to Elderly out there at Preston. She has requested some Jim Reeves. And here it is for you. And also some Marty Robinson straight on after Jim Reeves at the Rock Revival.

It's just the music you know, you can sing along to and absolutely love each and every Saturday here at the Rock Revival, because it's the music that has been chosen by you. Wow, that finished right on time. How good's that? It is time to do this.

0: Well, hopefully we're going to be talking to the phone booth lady now to hit the button and see what happens. It's quiet over there. She might be snoring.
1: Hello, listeners. Hello, Teach.
0: Oh, the listeners, you get in first. See, I'm already in the doghouse.
1: Well, you said I'm snoring.
0: Move over, Rover. Here I come.
1: I tell you what, the phones are busy again.
0: I'm on my way.
1: On your way?
0: Yep.
1: 500 miles?
0: That is a good song, actually. Yeah, the phones have been very, very, very busy this afternoon, which is good to see. It tells us all the transmitters are working.
1: That's right. We should go back to how we started this morning.
0: Oh, yeah, this morning. Wasn't that a you beauty?
1: That was a shock, wasn't it?
0: Yeah, it was a shock for your program.
1: I thought they didn't like the music I was playing.
0: I'm glad you noticed that, actually. To all the listeners that are thinking, what are they on about? This morning on Carmelina's show, around 9 o'clock, it was mighty, mighty quiet, which is never the case around here on a Saturday.
1: And when it got to 20 to 10, I thought, something's not right.
0: And, yeah, the phones just wanted to go that way.
1: Yeah, so just as well, I rang the station and found his phones aren't working.
0: Yeah, see.
1: We had to fix it for this afternoon.
0: Technology for you. It's wonderful.
1: Yeah, because you can sit here. It looks all right.
0: Looks all right. Looks fantastic. But is it doing the job in the background? It's another thing.
1: Well, we know it's working this afternoon anyway.
0: Yep. It's been tested.
1: It's been tested. It's been proved.
0: Been proved. Really, truly.
1: Yeah, you're playing some really great songs.
0: Yeah, it's Mother's Day tomorrow. So happy Mother's Day. You're a mother.
1: Yes, thank you. Hey. I'm glad you know I'm your mother.
0: Well, some people may not know, so.
1: Yeah, that's true.
0: Yeah, and to all the other mothers out there that are listening.
1: Wishing them a great day.
0: And even the fathers that act like mothers.
1: That's right. You've also got some siblings, older siblings, yeah, that are bringing as up well their younger brothers and sisters.
0: So anyone who's doing that role.
1: Filling in the role, yeah.
0: Make sure you have a good day tomorrow.
1: Make sure you get spoiled and take the day off.
0: Yes.
1: So can I take the day off tomorrow?
0: You take every day off. What are you on about?
1: I wish.
0: All we have to do is get you not to press the on button on your laptop. And then we're okay.
1: That's right. Yep.
0: So, well, Katie's listening. Katie, go and hide the laptop.
1: Trouble is we've got too many of them at home.
0: Actually, don't. She'll get up to too much tricks.
1: I know. Once she puts something away, we never find it.
0: No, I'm all scared about the ladder.
1: That's right. Okay, so if you want to give us a call, the phone number is 02-4625-2768.
0: I'm glad we know the number around here. Also, while I'm speaking to you, the man song that Cole's requested.
1: Yeah.
0: I've got the female version of that man song.
1: Oh, okay. So I'll listen to that one.
0: Yeah, I'll play. Well, we'll get it on the radio before 4. And it's the female version of the man song.
1: Cool.
0: And not many people have got the female version of it.
1: I'm sure Cole will listen out to it.
0: Yes, Cole, so keep an eye out on the radio. It's coming up.
1: Okay.
0: You are listening to The Rock Revival. Got to say hello to Andy Carmelina at Bega, listening through Edge FM. And he has requested a double shot of Bonnie Tyler, Making Love Out of Nothing at All, and also A Total Eclipse of the Heart.

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1: This is Air News.
2: Hello there, I'm Sean Bindley. US President Donald Trump is warning Iran of violent consequences if they fail to accept a new peace agreement to end the war and reopen the Strait of Hormuz. US forces have carried out strikes on two Iranian-flagged tankers after they tried to evade an American blockade. Secretary of State Marco Rubio says they're expecting a response from Tehran on a proposed deal as soon as today.
3: The hope is it's something that it can put us into a serious process of negotiation. Obviously, we've seen the reporting overnight that Iran has established or trying to establish some agency that's going to control traffic in the straits. That would be very problematic. That would actually be unacceptable.
2: Australia's diesel and jet fuel reserves have strengthened this week, despite a small drop in the nation's petrol stockpile. The latest update from the Energy Minister shows diesel supplies have risen to 35 days' worth, with jet fuel also climbing to a 29-day buffer. Chris Bowen noting the increase in diesel puts Australia at its second highest level of reserves since stockpiling efforts began.
4: And that's a result of government and industry working so closely together to ensure that diesel supplies remain strong in this very difficult international environment.
2: The arrival and arrest of four ISIS brides has left members of Australia's Yazidi community living in fear. Carolee Katsimbanis reports.
5: Prime Minister Anthony Albanese declared he had zero sympathy for any Australians who'd travel to join ISIS. And so Yazidi community leaders are calling on him and authorities to hold anyone who enslaved or abused Yazidis accountable. SMH The Age says two of the ISIS women have been remanded in custody in Melbourne over the weekend. They're charged with crimes against humanity and slavery offences. But there are also another 20 ISIS-linked women and children in Syria who could seek to return to Australia in coming weeks.
2: And One Nation candidate David Farley says he's quietly confident he can cause an upset in today's Farrah by-election. The seat is up for grabs after longtime local member Susan Lee quit politics after she was dumped as the federal Liberal leader. The Libs are not expected to hold on to the seat, with the contest seen as a battle between One Nation and an independent candidate. Mr Farley says it's a critically important day.
6: Not only just for Farrah, but for the Australian nation. You know, the nation's looking for change, Farrah's screaming out for change. So today's very, very important.
2: King Charles, Prince William, Dame Judi Dench, Michael Palin and Leonardo DiCaprio have all paid tribute to one of the world's most famous voices. Air News' Kim Cartwright takes a look.
7: There are some 4 million different kinds of animals and plants in the world. 4 million different solutions to the problems of staying alive.
8: Sir David Attenborough has celebrated his 100th birthday at Royal Albert Hall. Attenborough's big break as a TV presenter came in 1954 when he was working as a producer on the Zoo Quest series. When the regular presenter fell ill, Attenborough was asked to step in. It was the beginning of a 70-year career that is not over yet.
9: Climate change

0: If we don't take action, the collapse of our civilizations and the extinction of much of the natural world is on the horizon.
1: The famous narrator and educator will be joining the BBC once again on the upcoming new natural history series, Blue Planet 3.
2: This is Air News. Round 9 AFL action continues today. First up, North Melbourne taking on Sydney at Docklands. At halftime, it's a close one. Sydney 9-1-55, trail North Melbourne 8-8-56. And two major milestones will be played out tonight at the MCG. Geelong's Tom Stewart will play his 200th game, and Collingwood great Scott Pendlebury will rack up his 432nd, equaling Brent Harvey's record. Tomorrow, Jordan Dawson comes back in for the Crows after he missed last week's showdown for personal reasons. Nick Murray also returns to the Adelaide lineup. In rugby, the Force are preparing for their match with the Brumbies in Canberra tonight. It follows their narrow victory over the Waratahs last week. Coach Simon Cron says their biggest takeaway from the game was remaining patient.
3: We created these opportunities and we didn't finish them. So, you know, review was pretty hard around, okay, why did we not finish it? And there was 15 turnovers in key moments where we probably just overplayed, got a little bit confident and started popping the ball over our head or under our legs. So I think the key message for us this week after that game was to be patient when we need to be.
2: And the Adelaide Thunderbirds have cemented themselves a spot in Super Netball's top two with their 20-goal win over West Coast Fever in Perth last night. The home side outclassed from the beginning, with Adelaide celebrating Shamira Sterling-Humphrey's 100th game in style. The Fever's worst defeat at home. Australian Independent Radio News.
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5: Yeah, and in Victoria, we are currently sitting on 13 degrees. Their max temp today was going to get to 17. So it looks like they're only on 13, and that's as high as they're going to go. It's going to be going the other way to the lows of around 11. So there you go, not far to drop. Brisbane's going to get to the high of 25, currently 23. Over in WA, their max temp today was going to be 24, currently just below 20. Adelaide, 19, they're just below 17. Canberra, windy conditions, their max temp today was 18, going to be 18 anyway, and currently 16. And down in Hobart, we're looking at 17, and their max temp was 18, so they're pretty close to it. And for us in Sydney, 21 degrees, pretty good, and we are currently there.

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3: And that's the show, the Rock Revival. Got to say hello to Colin and John. Thank you so much for your call and your two requests. One from the Beatles, I Want to Hold Your Hand. And also this one from ABBA. And this is called Give Me, Give Me, Give Me. You are listening to the Rock Revival. It's where you have a say in what we play by calling us on 02-4625-2768. Or message us on Facebook. Sounds of Macabre is the place to go.

The sounds of George Strait. You are listening to The Rock Revival. Thank you, Terry Browner Hill, for that request. And we let the music roll. And we're going down south through to Triple U to Nowra Hills to Jerry and Marg. And they have requested some Sam Cooke. So here we go, some Sam Cooke on your Saturday right about now.

0: What a good song. For the good times. You are listening to The Rock Revival on your Saturday afternoon. We go over to Fairfield next to say hello to Winston. And then we're travelling up the north to say hello to Jojo up in Port, who has requested some Michael Bolton and Tina Turner. 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

Thank you, Albert, for some Sam Brown. And that song could stop here at the Rock Revival. That's the one thing we don't do at the Santa MacArthur is stop. Now, at the start of the show, Cole requested the man song. So here's the follow-up. Here's the female version of the man song, but it's the woman's version. She

into the Rock with Five. It's that time of day. We're going to love you and leave you to all the mothers out there. Have a fantastic Mother's Day tomorrow. And I'll catch everybody next week from 1 o'clock right here at the Rock with Five. Thank you so much for all the beautiful, lovely requests. And I can't wait to do it all again next week for you. To take us out, here's Mike and the Mechanics, and All I Need Is a Miracle. And my miracle is we'll shake it, hit the right buttons. We only hope here at the radio station.

0: Vanessa Lowe, long jump gold medalist and world record holder. When I was 15, I was waiting to catch my train. In a split second, my life changed. As the train arrived, the crowd surged forward. I was too close to the platform edge, lost my balance, and fell into the path of the oncoming train. I was in a coma for 2 weeks, and it took 2 years to walk again. So please, stand back, look up, and stay rail safe.
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3: 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It's 4 p.m. on Saturday, the 9th of May, 2026, which means it's time for a brand new edition of Never Forget the 90s and Noughties on Triple UFM. For the next hour, Max and I have a fantastic show lined up for you, which will feature all of our regular segments, such as On This Day in Music, Live Track of the Week, Country Track of the Week, Artists of the Week, plus lots more, including our first segment. It's time for Max to reveal our upbeat track of the week. And Max, with Mother's Day tomorrow, we have a very special mum takeover edition this afternoon, where our beautiful mums have chosen the tracks for this week.
4: Yes, thank you, my friend. It is that time for this week's upbeat track of the week, and it has gone this week to one of my mum's all-time noughties favourites. Originally released as her debut single in October 2005, the song was written by her and Tom Gilbert. Following a re-release in 2006, the song topped the singles charts here in Australia, in Ireland, and in the UK. However, critical reaction to the song was largely negative, especially regarding the lyrics. In the UK, it spent 1 week at the top spot and went on to be the UK's fifth best-selling single of the year. The single also spent 10 weeks at number one here in Australia, where it finished the year as the country's highest-selling single. It received a double platinum certification from ARIA. So let's hear it now, our upbeat track of the week, Sandy Tom with I Wish I Was a Punk Rocker with Flowers in My Hair. 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This is the Never Forget the 90s and Naughty Show on your Saturday afternoon with Emma and Max. We hope all the mums are having a great day out there. Oh,

0: fourth studio album titled Help Yourself. That song was released initially in Australia on the 9th of September 1991 as a 12-inch vinyl CD and cassette single, and later on the 16th of September as a 7-inch vinyl by Virgin Records. The song peaked at number one here on the ARIA charts and was the 14th best-selling single of 1992. We just heard from British singer Julian Lennon with Saltwater, one of my mum's favourite 90s classics. 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This is the Never Forget the 90s and Naughty Show on your Saturday afternoon. Emma and Max are your hosts, and the show today has been solely selected by our mums. How amazing. We hope all the mums and mother figures are having the best weekend out there. Also, remember to stay tuned to Triple U for Get Carter and Jukebox from 5 and 7pm respectively. But until then, my friend, I believe it's time to hear about what happened on this day in music and find out what your mum has chosen. Take it away, my friend.
1: Yes, thank you, my friend. It is time to have a look at On This Day in Music. And on the 9th of May 2003, the Eagles trimmed to a four-man band lineup and started their Farewell One tour in Richmond, Virginia, the title a mocking reference to many farewell tours that aren't really. They played 168 dates on the tour over 3 years. And on the 9th of May 1992, Bruce Springsteen made his North American Network television debut on Saturday Night Live with host Tom Hanks. And celebrating birthdays on the 9th of May, Billy Joel turns 77 today. Tom from Cheap Trick turns 76 today. And Paul, the bassist and co-founder of the rock band Oasis, turns 55 today. And on the 9th of May, 1991, in the US, Germany and Canada, this song was sitting at number one. I'm talking about the incredible Roxette with Joyride, one of my mum's favourites. Joyride is a song by the Swedish pop duo Roxette. It was released on the 25th of February 1991 by EMI Records as a lead single from their third studio album titled Joyride. It became one of Roxette's biggest hits and was one of the most successful singles of 1991, topping multiple record charts across Europe, as well as here in Australia, Canada, and the US. So here they are now, Roxette with Joyride. 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

0: heard our country track of the week on our Mum Edition this afternoon, picked by Emma's amazing mum, Shania Twain, with Man, I Feel Like a Woman. Man, I Feel Like a Woman is a song by Canadian singer-songwriter Shania Twain from her third studio album titled Come On Over, written by Twain and longtime collaborator and then husband Robert John Mutt Lang, who also produced the track. The song was first released to North American country radio stations in March 1999 as the eighth single from the album, and it was released worldwide later the same year. Man, I Feel Like a Woman is a country pop song with lyrics about female empowerment and remains one of her biggest hits worldwide. 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This is the Never Forget the 90s and Naughty Show on your Saturday afternoon, our Mother's Day special today, where the playlist has been chosen solely by our mums. How amazing. Remember, as we said, to stay tuned for Get Carter and Jukebox. But until then, my friend, let's find out what your mum has chosen as this week's live track of the week.
1: Yes, thank you, my friend. And it is time to have a look at our live track of the week. And my beautiful mum, Judy, has chosen The Cause with So Young. VH1 presents The Cause Live in Dublin is the album of live performances recorded by Irish pop rock band The Cause in Dublin, Ireland, accompanied by the Irish Film Orchestra. The album features The Cause performing previously released songs with slight remixes. So let's hear them now, our live track of the week, The Cause with So Young. 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

released as a CD single in Australia by Agen and Sony Music UK on the 1st of March 2004. That single peaked at number 4 on the UK singles chart and number 6 here in Australia, ending the year as Australia's 79th best-selling single. We just heard from one of Emma's mum's favourites, George Michael, with Amazing. 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This is the Never Forget the 90s and Naughties Show on your Saturday afternoon. Emma and Max are your hosts, and this is our mum's edition for Mother's Day tomorrow. We do hope you can stay tuned to Triple U because it is now that time to reveal this week's cover of the week. This week's cover of the week goes to Our Lips Are Sealed. Our Lips Are Sealed is a song co-written by Jane Wheedlin, guitarist of the Go-Go's, and Terry Hall, singer of the Specials and Funboy 3. The song was first recorded by the Go-Go's as the opening track on their first album, Beauty and the Beat, from 1981, and was released as their debut single in June 1981. The single eventually reached the top 3 in Australia and Canada, as well as the top 20 in the US. Most of the song's vocals are performed by lead singer Belinda Carlisle, with co-writer...

In 1995, Australian alternative rock band Spiderbait released their second studio album. The unfinished Spanish Galleon of Finlay Lake, which peaked at number 14 on the ARIA charts. Four singles were released from the album, including the third single, I Gotta Know, in December of 1995. The single featured Our Lips Are Sealed as a B-side recorded under the name Alex the Seal, a popular misheard lyric from the song. So let's hear it now, our cover of the week, Spiderbait with Alex the Seal.

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0: released by Warner Music Group as the lead single from her fourth studio album titled The Memory of Trees on the 6th of November 1995. That song was a top 40 hit here in Australia and performed well on the UK singles chart, where it peaked at number 7 and ended 1995 as the UK's 55th best-selling single. We just heard from one of Emma's mum's favourites, Enya, with Anywhere Is. 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This is the Never Forget the 90s and Naughty Show on your Saturday afternoon for our Mother's Day special. Emma and Max are your hosts, and we do hope you can stay tuned for Get Carter and Jukebox. Do make sure to stick with Triple U, though, because it is now time for this week's Artist of the Week. And this week goes to one of my mum's favourites, who she has chosen as our Artist of the Week on our Mother's Day special, Chris Isaak. Christopher Joseph Isaak is an American singer, songwriter, guitarist, and occasional actor. Noted for his reverb-laden rockabilly revivalist style and wide vocal range, he is widely known for his breakthrough hit and signature song, Wicked Game, as well as international hits Blue Hotel, Baby Did a Bad, Bad Thing, and Somebody's Crying.
1: With a career spanning four decades, Isaak has released 13 studio albums, toured extensively with his band Silvertone, and received numerous award nominations. His sound and image are often compared to those of Roy Orbison, Elvis Presley, and Ricky Nelson. Isaak has associated with film director David Lynch, who has used his music in numerous films. As an actor, he played supporting roles and parts in films such as Married to the Mob, The Silence of the Lambs, Little Buddha, That Thing You Do, and Lynch's Twin Peaks, Fire Walk With Me. The three tracks we have chosen from our Artist of the Week are Wicked Game, released on the 5th of November 1990, Somebody's Crying, released on the 29th of May 1995, and Baby Did a Bad, Bad Thing, released on the 19th of July 1999.

0: We just heard three tracks from our artist of the week, Chris Isaak. We heard Baby Did a Bad Bad Thing, Somebody's Crying, and Wicked Game. You have been listening to Triple UFM, the Never Forget the 90s and Noughties show with Max and Emma. We have been completing a very special mum takeover this afternoon, which has been a lot of fun, and a big happy Mother's Day to all of the beautiful mums out there for tomorrow. We hope you have a wonderful day. But Max, my friend, we do have one final great song to end the show.
1: Yes, my friend, our TikTok trending track of the week, one of my mum's favourites, Green Day with American Idiot. We hope you have a great week. As we said, all the best to all the mums and mother figures out there, and we'll talk to you again next Saturday. Take care. Bye.

0: Ladies and gentlemen, boys and girls, coming to you from the Burbank Studios in Southern California. No, I'm in downtown Nowra. It's the Get Carter Show there. That's me, syndicated in 297 countries. It just goes out to the Shoalhaven. Now available from the Moon Link to the International Space Station. Well, we've got some listeners in Tasmania and a few other places. Time magazine rated Get Carter the greatest show on Earth. Well, I'm okay. I'll play some good songs. Well, now put your hands together for Dan and the Get Carter Show. Oh, gee, thanks for the applause.
1: Yes, wonderful applause for the Get Carter Show. It's me, Dan, and I'm going to be here with you for the next 2 hours for an amazing show. Thank you, Emma. Thank you, Max. I loved the Mum Takeover, especially those Chris Isaak songs. How good were they? Emma, have a great Mother's Day tomorrow. And to all the mums, we're going to do a special Mother's Day show this evening. Max, I'd like to thank you for the fortune cookies that you left for me. I ate the first one, but I found a message in the third one, and it said, don't eat the paper fortunes. But I read the fourth one, and here's what the fourth one says. One thing you can give and still keep is your word. There you go. My mum always said that your word is the most important thing. So be honest. Here we go with the show. Oh, now, if you are listening to us on that wireless device you have in your lounge room, well, there's a big white hair on the microphone, then you are probably listening to us from one of three. That's it. One of three frequencies, 99.7. 99.7, I forgot the decimal point. That's pretty important. 99.

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Well, but if you can, you can pick us up anytime you like. 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Yes, you can. I know my son Anthony likes to listen to my show at 2 o'clock in the morning. He says it helps him to go back to sleep. Well, that's not very nice. We've got listeners all over the place because they are listening to us from www.org.au. A big shout out to Rich and Jen in Virginia in the United States of America who are taking the show. Wherever you are in the wide, wide world, in the little blue planet floating around in the galaxy, stay tuned for 2 hours of amazing music and information. Yes, it's the Get Carter Show. We're going to have a lovely song to kick us off with Mother's Day. I don't know if you kick us off in Mother's Day, two words we should put together. But anyway, it's a song by Chris Jansen called By Mum. You're listening to Triple U.

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9: If you're planning a big night, get a friend to drive you. It really is worth it. 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
11: Yes, make sure you listen to Charlene. They are words of wisdom. Well, I hope you like the songs. How was that last song? Oh, Janis Joplin with Lil Baby. I mean, what a talent. That kind of richness and coarseness in her voice. I just, when I heard that song, I thought, I've got to play that. That's a beautiful song. So I hope you enjoyed that one. And before that, we had With a Girl Like You by the Troggs. Came out in 1966 from their album From Nowhere. The song topped the UK, South Africa, Spain, New Zealand and Sweden, and it made top 29. I think it got to 29 on the Hot 100. And before that, we had Chris Jansen with his song By Mum, which came out in 2022 from his album All In. I hope you're enjoying the music on our Mother's Day special. We're going to play a song that was requested by a friend of mine. His name is Tom. He's actually my cousin, and he said he wanted to hear this song. So we're going to kick back in with Dragon and April Sun in Cuba. You're listening to Triple UFM. It's just going 20 past five, and how beautiful a day was it in the Shoalhaven. You cannot top something like that. Well, we can with the Get Carter Show.

Wow, what a song. I sometimes joke around that I say I'm dancing in this song, but I'll be honest with you, I was crying. Love you, Mum. I hope you enjoyed that song. Let's listen to something else. Let's listen to Burn the Silence.

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10: Oh, don't miss Coco's Outback Club. Yes, I try and light the fire and cook a few sausages while I'm listening. You can't miss that show. I hope you enjoyed the music. Sorry, I got a little bit misty earlier. I had a great mum. Sensational mum. Yeah. Yeah, she was good. She was good. when mum was getting ready at the end of her life, probably one of the last things she said, we were all gathered around and she's lying in her bed. She says to my sister, "I love you. Sure, you're beautiful." She says to my other sister, "I love you, you're beautiful." And then she didn't say anything. It was probably only the day before she passed. One of the last things she said, I leant down and I said to her, "What about me, Mum?" She said, "You're just a very naughty boy." Was one of the last things she said. Yeah, she was a beautiful woman. We have listened to... I Found You Too Late. Hope you liked that song. I did. And before that, we had Memories by Dean Lewis. That's the one that kind of got me a little bit. And before that, we had Where the Shadows Meet by Morgan Luna. We're going to play a little bit of Steve Miller now, the Steve Miller Band with Fly Like an Eagle. It's just getting up to 20 to 6. And you are listening to Triple UFM. And you are at the Get Carter Show on the Mother's Day special. Let's play it. Let's hear from Steve Miller Band.

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2: Oh, thank you, Emma and Hayley. Don't miss that show. Oh, we had some great songs. We had Deeper Water just before by Dead Star. Came out in 95 from the album Dead Star. They were a band that performed from 95 to 2001 before they had The Kinks. I mean, the volume was over the top on that one. I had to turn that down a little bit. I'm not like everyone else. Well, no, you're probably not. The B-side was Sunny Afternoon. It was written by Ray Davies for the Animals, but they didn't want it. So the Kinks picked it up and had a great big hit with it. So well done on that. And of course, before that, we had the Steve Miller Band. You are listening to Triple UFM. We need to tell you the weather. Yes, and wasn't it beautiful today? I mean, really, it was one of those cracker days. It'll get down to about 11 to 10 degrees, depending on where you are in the Shoalhaven. It's a big area. Sunday, it's going to be partly cloudy, 9 to 21, light winds. It will turn to the southeast, so it'll get a little bit cooler when that happens. Monday, 13 to 21, could be a little shower, but not a lot of rain, maybe about 2 mil. But about a 60% chance of having a bit of rain. Tuesday, we're looking at 13 degrees in the morning, up to 21 again. So that's a little bit warmer, those last two ones, probably because it's cloudy. You've got a 70% chance of rain on the Tuesday with maybe up to 4 mils. And light winds will swing around to the southeast in the afternoon. Wednesday, cloudy, 80% chance of rain. A maximum about 5 mil of rain. So there you go. So it's pretty nice weather for the next week. Not a lot of rain in it. If you're trying to water your gardens, you'll probably notice they're drying out a little bit. So it'd be nice if we get a little bit of rain. Now, I know you've been listening to this and waiting for that special moment. Well, I have to tell you, today was a buffalo day. For those who don't know, when I drive into the studio, I go past a farm and it's an emu farm. And sometimes they have a water buffalo out in the front paddock. Well, today is a buffalo day, which means tomorrow is going to be an amazing day. Always fun. After I've seen a buffalo, the next day is always amazing. So here we go with that. But we need to tell you, yes, the moon phase. The moon phase. We're in the third quarter, which means it's a little bit less than half a moon. So that's kind of hard to explain. But yes, it's the third quarter. And that will be on the 10th of May, which is tomorrow night. You'll get it. And we're heading to a new moon on the 17th of May. Now, it might be a little bit cool to go for a prawn, but it will be a dark night. So I don't know if you want to go and have a fish that day, because that's a good day to go for a fish. But that's the moon phase for the week. And, of course, it is a buffalo day. We're going to listen to the amazing Boz Scaggs. This song came out in 1976. I played this one till it just about went flat on the record. I love it, song. I love it. And the song is What Can I Say? You are listening to Triple U, and the clock is magically going to 6 o'clock. And time? Yes, time for Boz Scaggs.

0: Well, there you go. That's an interesting song. Yes, how do you explain that one? Rockstar Sea Shanty. That came out in 2021 by the group The Lottery Winners, and that's a big thank you and a big shout-out from Greg from Husky, who put me onto that song. That was an interesting one. And before that, we had Ship of Fools, released as a second single from their debut album, Private Revolution, from World Party. You are listening to Triple U. It's just gone past 10 past 6. I thought we'd have a little talk about the first Mother's Day. Well, origins go back. I had a little Googleation of this. There's my word for the day, Googleation. Had a little Googleation. Of course, it goes back to, you know, ancient Greece and ancient Rome with festivals of honouring mother goddesses. But it all came forward, like many things do, to Mother's Day. The first one, officially, was May the 10th in 1908, and it was from a Methodist church in Grafton, West Virginia, not Grafton in New South Wales, and it was a lady called Anna Jarvis who created the holiday to honour her mother, who was a peace activist who cared for wounded soldiers during the American Civil War. It goes back a bit. She spent her latter years protesting because it had been, like many things that happen in America, it became commercialized. Oh, big surprise. And she was dismayed that the day to honor all mothers became a day of buying cards and flowers. Yes. But you know why we buy the flowers and we buy? It's to say thank you for all the stuff that mums do. There you go. Well, let's have a look at what happened on this day as well. VE Day, 1945, end of World War II in Europe today. Also on this day in 1980, the complete eradication of smallpox. Yes, we can do without that. 2025 on this day, Cardinal Prevost was elected the Pope, taking Leo XIV. And in 1835, Hans Christian Andersen's Fairy Tales were first published. There you go. That's a bit of good stuff. We're going to listen to some sponsors now, and then we're going to have a little listen to Carol from Honky Tonk Sunday.
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0: Up the Wall, here on Triple U, Monday nights, 7 to 9pm, playing punk, defunk, garage, psych, surf, power pop, and any other off-the-wall genre you can imagine.
1: Oh, yes. If you can imagine it, he's probably got it, and he'll play it for you. He plays amazing stuff. Don't miss his show, 7 o'clock. I'm usually training in this premier gym called Workout Galaxy, and I try to always listen to the Fat Man's show. It inspires me. We just listened to Chemical Heart by Grinspoon. Aussie band, came out in 2025. And you're probably saying, oh, I heard that song, but what am I listening to? You're listening to Triple U FM. Yes. And I have to tell you the frequencies, even though you're on one of them, because if you're not on them, you're not even listening to me at the moment. I don't know what you're doing. 99.7 down south. That goes all the way down to probably Batemans Bay. 104.5 central. That's around the Nowra area. Could be in Killala. Could be Husky area as well. Or 92.3 up in the north. And we can get you sometimes quite far up. The bends of Kiama kind of make it a little bit difficult. But please make sure Monday night, straight after the Duchess, you can get that amazing show. Out of the Blue is on Thursdays, but you'll get the Fat Man's show on the Monday evening. Now, before that, we had Forever Young by a group called The Youth Group, and that came out in 2005. And before that, we had Monsters, and the group was called Something for Kate. Yes, and it was from the album Echolalia. And that came out in 2001. You're listening to Triple U. Of course, I just told you that. How could you miss out? We're going to listen to another song for Mother's Day. Why not? Why not? And I hope all the mums have a great day tomorrow. And all the nanas, all the mum, grandmas, yeah. And we probably have a few great grandmas as well. So wherever you are, let's have a listen to Michael Bublé. Yes, I hope that's how you say it. Canadian singer with a song that he calls Mother. Let's listen to it on Triple U, and it's just gone, 6:30.

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7: Yes, don't forget that show, Out of the Blue, with the amazing Rob. And we have listened to some great stuff. I'm Not in Love. Well, yes, I think I am in love. But the song was called Not in Love, and that was from 10cc. And it came out in 1975. Wow, how time goes. Rob is actually in the studio getting ready for Jukebox Saturday night. He's doing his push-ups at the moment. Then he does star jumps. I love it when he does star jumps. He gets really, really carried away. But he likes to get himself ready for the show. Why wouldn't you? Before that, we had Wild World with Cat Stevens. Yes, Cat Stevens, 1971, from the album Tea for the Tiller Man. I wonder what a tiller man is. Is that the person on the end of the boat holding onto the tiller? Probably. And then before that, if you can remember back that far, we had For Your Love by the Yardbirds, came out in 1965. Got number one in Canada and the UK and number six. It made number six on the Hot 100. Yeah, pretty cool. The guy who played the harpsichord in that song actually thought afterwards, who's going to buy a song with a harpsichord in it? It also had bongos in that song as well. Well, it did pretty good because it got number one in Canada, UK, and six in the Hot 100. Can't do better than that. You're listening to Triple U. It's just going 10 to 7. Oh, I can't believe it. It's nearly the end of the Get Carter show, but don't worry, I'll be back after 7 with Jukebox Saturday Night with the amazing Rob. Yes, see if you can top him. We're going to listen to a little song now. It's called Broke, and it's a great song. It's for Dina, and it's by Teddy Swims. Yes, he can swim. He's a very good swimmer. We're going to listen to it now on Triple U FM.

Yes, the amazing Joe Cocker with You Can Leave Your Hat On. Imagine if there was a typo in that song and we replaced the word hat with cat. You can leave your cat on. Meow! No, it wouldn't do that. Well, it's about time to say au revoir to you. Yes, another evening of Get Carter has come to an end. But don't worry, I'll be back in about 2 minutes and 38 seconds. Until that time, a reminder to you, a fantastic Mother's Day activity you can do tomorrow morning. Yes, at about 8:30. Coffee and Cars is on down in Bridge Road. Yes, every mum would want to spend time doing Coffee and Cars. Why wouldn't you? I could give a few reasons. Yes, you've been listening to The Get Carter Show. And for now, I have to say bon voyage, but I will be back. And you have been listening, yes, to Get Carter.

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0: 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You're listening to Triple U FM, Shoalhaven Community Radio, and welcome to Jukebox Saturday Night. And thank you to my good friend Dan Carter for his fantastic show.
1: Yes, that was a good fun show. I did get a little bit misty in one song because it was my Mother's Day special.
0: Oh, it wasn't Play Misty for me.
1: No, it wasn't that song.
0: Yeah, it's all good. No, it was a great show, thank you. And thanks to everybody who is tuning in. Thanks to Joe. We've got a couple of songs coming up. I've got a couple coming up for Craig from Kangaroo Valley. I think Rodney's got a song coming up, but I just couldn't get to that call, Rodney. So if you want to give us a ring back when these songs start.
1: Yes, and just before I put the lobster salad out for us for dinner.
0: Oh, beauty. Yeah, cool. Mm. So we heard from the raconteurs, who were called actually the Saboteurs when they came to Australia.
1: Yeah, that's interesting, isn't it?
0: Yeah, and that was Steady As She Goes. What was that album called?
1: Oh, it was Broken Boy Soldiers. Actually, when I saw the album cover, I straight away thought of the Fat Man. I thought, wow, that's one that Fat Man would have to have. If you haven't seen it, folks, Google it and have a look at the album cover because it's something else. It really is.
0: What year was that from?
1: That was 2006, I think. Ooh. Yeah.
0: All right, we heard Baldwin Calling before that from Skyhawks from 1974, from the Living in the 70s. And
1: I don't recall ever hearing a bad Skyhawk song. They're all good.
0: Not. But we heard before that was a song for all the mums for Happy Mother's Day tomorrow, and that was The World's Greatest Mum by Johnny Chester from 1974. And at the beginning of the show is The Saturday Night by Cold Chisel.
1: Mm.
0: So I hope everybody is having a great Saturday night. What a cracker of a day it was today.
1: Oh, it was beautiful, wasn't it?
0: Yeah.
1: Mm. And it's a buffalo day.
0: Yeah, and it was so good that I had to go and buy another fish tank and the fish and the plants.
1: He's going to have so many fish tanks, he won't have any room to live in the house.
0: It's a sickness, I think it is. So if you would like to request a song.
1: It's not a sickness.
0: Give us a call here at the studio, 4422 1045, or you can text on.
1: You can text us at, no, not texters, we don't want any texters, but you can text us at 0482091045.
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1: And you can pick us up at tripleu.org.au. I did do a shout-out earlier to some friends in Virginia that are listening to the show, and I think they try and get this one as well, but it does get a bit late for them.
0: Yeah. Mm. All right, I'm going to play a couple of songs for Craig and then I'll get a couple on for Joe. So,
1: and we are trying to get a song ready for Jules, who rang us up earlier this evening for a song.
0: And away we go.

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0: 5, and you're listening to Jukebox, and it is Saturday night with Rob and Dan.
1: Ooh, yes.
0: Yes, and how excited are you?
1: I'm about as excited as I could possibly get.
0: Mate, why are you just, settle down, mate, you're just too excited. It is Saturday night, and tomorrow is Mother's Day, so happy Mother's Day to all the mothers out there, and then happy day to all the carers and fathers and everybody else that acts in a parenting role, because not everybody has
1: Not everyone has a mum.
0: So
1: no. Cheers
0: to everybody, and have a great day tomorrow. But we will be here till 10 o'clock. That wasn't a sign off.
1: No, we're not going. We just heard Trout, didn't we?
0: We did. It was called Trout.
1: Mm.
0: That was from Nina Cherry.
1: Nina Cherry.
0: And that was from an album called Homebrew from 1992.
1: Mm.
0: And who was our requester?
1: Jules.
0: Jules from?
1: From
0: Ulladulla. Thanks, Jules. That was a great song.
1: Tell you what, I saw the big trout at Annamina be covered in snow a day or two ago.
0: Oh, right.
1: Interesting weather we've been having.
0: There, indeed. Mm. Before that, we heard Ting Tings, or The Ting Tings, and that was a song called That's Not My Name from an album called We Started Nothing from 2008. And before that was Shine by Collective Soul from 1993. That was from their album. I didn't write it down because...
1: Because you're clever?
0: No, it's called Hints, Allegations and Things Left Unsaid.
1: And I'm still amazed by some of the...
0: Yeah, that was bizarre. But that was for Joe from Kanahooka. Thank you, Joe. They were fantastic songs.
1: Mm. But
0: I haven't heard that
1: some of the names
0: for ages.
1: Some of the names are just kind of out there, aren't they? Yeah. But I suppose if you're trying to get your song played, then you don't call it Barry and his friends play this song.
0: Play the recorder.
1: Oh, gosh.
0: Yeah, and then we heard a couple for Craig from Kangaroo Valley. It was Midnight Rambler by the Rolling Stones from the Let It Bleed album from 1969. And we heard Motorhead with Ace of Spades.
1: Oh.
0: From 1980, and that album was called Ace of Spades. Thanks for those, Craig. I do have a couple of songs coming up. We have a couple of songs coming
1: well,
0: up.
1: Well, I'm glad you included me. It's an inclusive show.
0: Not me, right?
1: Actually, that song that you mentioned before, Ace of Spades, I remember they played that during The Young Ones. I think it might have been episode 4, because they used to put a song in, and I remember that came on, and I thought, wow, what a song that is.
0: Yeah, it's a good song, eh? We've got a few coming up for Rodney, and then a couple coming up for Craig. And what else have we got? Well, we've got some surprise songs coming up too, so...
1: Everyone likes a surprise.
0: It is Triple U FM, Shoalhaven Community Radio, Jukebox Saturday night. So if you've got a request that you would like to hear, give us a call here at the studio, 44221045.
1: Or give us a text at 0482 0910 945. Whoa, the phone's ringing now.
0: We'll have to get that in.
1: Try and wait till we're off the talk.
0: To you in half a second, and we'll get some songs on, and away we go.
1: Bye.

0: Whoa. Bit of Radio Birdman with Burn My Eye, came out in 1988 from the album Under the Ashes. Before that, we had Do the Pop by Radio Birdman, came out in 1977. And that was for Rod. And before we had Seek and Destroy by Metallica, came out in 1983. So if you were wanting to have a little snooze for a while, that bracket was not going to give you a snooze at all.
1: They were all for Rodney.
0: Oh, Rodney.
1: Because the carnivorous crickets have moved out tonight. They've gone on holidays.
0: The carnivorous crickets. That sounds like a band in itself.
1: Well,
0: you are listening to Triple UFM. I've left Rob speechless. It's just gone 6 minutes past eight, the hour of eight. Now, if you want to send us a text, the text line's a bit quiet tonight. We'd really like to get a text from you. And it's 0482 091 045. That's the text line. And you can just text us in a song that you want to hear. And Rob is fantastic at finding these songs. And he'll get that up for you. We are going to be playing a little bit more music. What have we got coming up?
1: I've got... I'm not going to tell you because it'll spoil it for people.
0: Oh, I won't tell anyone
1: It's like a surprise. So I've got a couple coming up for Craig.
0: It's not called the exclamation mark, is it?
1: It's not. No. But I've got a couple coming up for Craig from Kangaroo Valley.
0: Mm-hmm.
1: And there's a couple coming up for Jules from Ulla Dulla. Keep those eyes open, Jules. stay awake because... These will wake you up.
0: Mm.
1: So anyway, what is it, 6 minutes past 8 o'clock?
0: Yes, another minute's passed, quickly passed.
1: Myself and Dan will be here till 10 o'clock.
0: We will.
1: Taking your requests, but give us a call here at the studio at 4422 1045.
0: And if you've just tuned in and you're driving down the road,

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0: Well, we had the amazing Neil Diamond with Sweet Caroline from the Brother Loves Traveling Salvation Show album, which came out in 1969. And
1: guess who that was for? That was for Shaz.
0: Oh, for Shaz.
1: Hope you enjoyed that, Shaz. That was requested by Jono for Shaz. We do have a few more coming up for Jono and Shaz, so stick around, people, because there's some good songs coming up.
0: Lots of good ones.
1: And then wait for it. Tomorrow, after tea, not after tea, but after Tina's show.
0: Right, not after Qualcha, tea, like having dinner.
1: After Qualcha, there's Let's Rock with Jono from 6 till 8. So stick around and tune into that one.
0: Yes, and they won't let my girlfriend talk to me.
1: Why not?
0: Oh, I don't know.
1: All right. That was Jimmy and the Boys.
0: 1981.
1: Yeah, what a ledge. That was Ignatius Jones, and the anniversary of his passing was on Thursday, and I did play a song. I played I'm Not Like Everybody Else, which was on before.
0: Yes.
1: They Won't Let My Girlfriend Talk to Me. And they were for Jules from Ulla Dulla. So I hope you enjoyed those, Jules. Thank you for the request. And then, what did we hear?
0: And then we had Commando Line by Stevie Wright. Came out in 1974 from the album Hard Road.
1: Yeah. And then we heard Question.
0: Oh, that was the sneaky one that you said you weren't going to tell us which one we're listening to.
1: But I left a message and I went without Question. We're going to hear Question. So
0: came out in 1970.
1: Yeah, and those two songs were for Craig from the Kangaroo Valley. So I've got a couple more coming up for Craig. I've got a couple more coming up for Jono and Shaz. And a couple coming up for Rodney and the Carnivorous Crickets from Sussex Inlet.
0: That it has to be a band one day.
1: I reckon someone's got to patent that.
0: Yep, so the Carnivorous Crickets. Rodney and the Carnivorous Crickets.
1: All right, so it is 8:30.
0: Woohoo!
1: Myself and Dan will be here till 10, and we will be sitting by waiting for your requests. So if you want to give us a text,
0: with just a torch,
1: you can text us in on...
0: Oh, yeah, not text, you can text us.
1: Text us.
0: On 0482... 091-045.
1: And if you didn't get that,
0: write it down.
1: Write it down. Not on your finger.
0: No.
1: 0482-091-045. And you can call us here at the studio at 4422-1045. And that noise is the CD player going in and out, in case you're wondering what that was.
0: Well, it's very realistic.
1: All right. So let's not be so reckless, and we'll get a song on.
0: Oh, no.

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0: 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You are listening to Triple U FM, Shoalhaven Community Radio. My name's Rob. I'm here with Dan Carter.
1: Yes, it's me.
0: And it is him. And we are listening, or we are. You are listening.
1: Well, we are listening
0: we're
1: too.
0: We're listening too.
1: We're good listeners.
0: Jukebox Saturday night.
1: What did you just say?
0: What? Did you say something?
1: I'm waiting for an alibi.
0: I'm waiting. We've already waited for an alibi. That was Thin Lizzy.
1: I wonder if he was thin his whole life.
0: No, I don't know. Might have had some disorder. But let's not go into that.
1: No, we won't. Came out in 79. Good on you, Thin Lizzy.
0: Yeah.
1: Before we had Over the Hills and Far Away by Nightwash. I've never heard that song before.
0: No, I think I heard it whilst I was listening to Jono's show there. And that was a request for
1: I may have heard it in the dentist's waiting room.
0: Yeah, maybe.
1: It came out in 2001 in June. I think it was June the 1st.
0: Okay.
1: Just That's after my, the sun came up.
0: It's my pop's birthday.
1: Oh, is it?
0: June the 1st, yeah.
1: Before that, we had Burning Down the House by Talking Heads. They didn't have bodies. They just were heads and they were talking. And they came out in 83 from their album Speaking in Tongues, which made the top 10 in the US Hot 100.
0: That wasn't Spod from the planet Thrun.
1: Could have been.
0: That's the Talking Head, you know. I can do this. Anyway.
1: Yes.
0: And what was before that?
1: Well, I don't think there was anything before that.
0: Wasn't Reckless.
1: Could have been.
0: Yeah, Reckless was on.
1: I thought we had Reckless earlier.
0: So they were
1: Australian Crawl. That's one of the only songs I can actually understand the lyrics of.
0: Yep, they were requests for Jono and Chaz, so we couldn't get them on last week. We are here till 10 o'clock, as I said. If you would like to request a song, we've probably got time. We have a few coming up, but you know, if
1: we've
0: you
1: got
0: give us
1: time
0: a call,
1: for a thousand songs.
0: No, I don't think so. But if you know, give us a call or send us a text. 442-1045 or the text line is
1: 0482. Write it down, folks, but don't write it on a piece of cheese because you'll be tempted to eat it. 0482-091-045.
0: All right, so we will get on with some more songs.
1: Oh, let's.
0: So away we go.

0: time is just on 7 minutes past nine. You're listening to Triple U FM, Shoalhaven Community Radio, and this is Jukebox, and it is Saturday night.
1: Yes.
0: My name's Rob. I'm here with Dan.
1: That's me.
0: And we'll be here till 10 o'clock. We have got a whole lot of requests coming up. But what did we hear, my friend?
1: We... out of mind, out of sight.
0: That was a request for Chris. That was the Models.

0: Mountain 85.
1: Yep, with James Valentine on the old saxophone.
0: Yes, he was a really good saxophonist.
1: Yeah, he played
0: that
1: with
0: too.
1: He played with JoJo Zep and the Falcons back in
0: did
1: the
0: you see that that show that they did with him? He had like a dinner before he passed away.
1: No,
0: he was kind of still compos mentis and got all his friends together. It was really quite a tribute to him. Great guy.
1: And before that, we heard Barbados.
0: You see Barbados.
1: And that was for our friend Maximus.
0: Maximus Barbados.
1: Yeah, that's that was also by the Models.
0: Came out in 85 as well.
1: It was actually Max, our fellow presenter.
0: He was one of the Models, was he?
1: No.
0: No.
1: He was just a requester tonight because he used to do this show.
0: He did.
1: And then we booted him out because he broke the jukebox.
0: I used to listen to him after my show finished. I used to listen to him on the way home.
1: Yeah. Thanks, Max. You did a great job here.
0: Yes.
1: I hope we're keeping up to the, what do you call it?
0: The high standard.
1: High standard.
0: The high bar.
1: That's the word.
0: Mm.
1: What did we hear before that, mate?
0: Well, we heard lots of other songs.
1: And Digger Ravel and the Denver Men.
0: Yes, I don't think I've ever heard that song.
1: My Little Rockers Turned Surfy.
0: Mm.
1: And that was for Chris from Nowra. So with Out of Sight, Out of Mind, Out of Sight.
0: And that one came out in 1964,
1: yeah.
0: My Little Rockers Turned Surfy.
1: Yeah, I've got a couple more coming up for Chris.
0: Mm-hmm.
1: And then we heard before that was Summertime by Janis Joplin. That was for Craig from Kangaroo Valley.
0: Yeah,
1: thanks,
0: we played
1: Craig,
0: a couple of Janis Joplin's songs. What a voice.
1: Oh, yeah. What a ledge.
0: Mm. Do you know what her last song was that she recorded before she passed away?
1: Go on.
0: Was called Mercedes Benz.
1: Oh, yeah.
0: And she died just a couple of days after she recorded that.
1: Yeah, it's a pretty good song, too.
0: Mm.
1: And then we heard Come On by the Screaming Jets.
0: Come on.
1: I do have another song coming up for Rodney, and I do have another one coming up for Craig.
0: Have you got a song for his carnivorous crickets?
1: No. But we do have some more songs coming up.
0: Let's
1: for
0: get
1: Chris,
0: them on.
1: And we've got some coming up for Rodney and four.
0: And if you haven't requested a song, why don't you do it before it gets too late in the evening?
1: Yep.
0: You can get us on the text line at 0482 091 045,
1: or you can give us a call here, please, when there's a song playing on 4422 1045. Let's get on with some music.
0: Yes, don't send us a pigeon.

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1: Well, it depends which way we're facing.
0: That's it. 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
1: triple u.org.au, and we know we have people who listen to us all over the planet.
0: That's it. So we heard from Iota, who's an Australian musician.
1: Never heard that song before.
0: No, I haven't heard that. No. And that was called Million Miles, and that was for Jules from Ulladulla. Before that, we heard the Angels.
1: Angels. Yeah. You love the Angels, don't you, Rob?
0: Indeed. And Craig from Kangaroo Valley also loves the Angels.
1: And so do the Carnivorous Crickets from Sussex.
0: Sussex. And that was Coming Down. That was from the album Face to Face from 1978.
1: Mm.
0: And Rodney from Sussex requested before that was Raise Your Hand. Raise Your Hand by Bon Jovi from their album Slippery When Wet.
1: Was it Hand or Hands? Is it Raise Your Hand?
0: Raise Your Hands, I don't know. Maybe it's missing a hand or something. Raise Your Stump if you like.
1: That'd be handy, wouldn't it?
0: Yeah. And then before that we heard Mockingbird, and that was by Johnny O'Keefe.
1: Mockingbird, have you heard?
0: Who sings it?
1: Yes. Yeah. Yeah, so let him sing it.
0: Keep it that way.
1: Yeah. I sing it in the shower really well.
0: That was for Chris from Nowra, and I've got another couple of songs I think Chris will like coming up, and then we've got a couple coming up for Rodney. So it's just on 29 minutes past 9. We're here till 10 o'clock. We might have time for a couple more if you're quick, but I'm going to get a couple of songs on, and Chris, these two are for you, so enjoy.

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6: Next time you approach a rail level crossing, keep this in mind. 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Authorised by the New South Wales Government, Sydney.
7: They tried to make me go to-

0: No, no, no. That was Rehab, and that was by Paul Kelly.
1: He doesn't look anything like Amy Winehouse.
0: Well, that was a cover of Amy Winehouse song, and that was on Triple J, Like a Virgin. That was for Chris from Nowra. Mm-hmm. Thanks for your requests, Chris, because we did
1: yeah, they're good ones.
0: Your requests
1: yeah.
0: in previous weeks that we haven't heard, and now Chris is back on the scene, and thanks for calling in, and thanks for your requests. And before that, we heard Tojo by the Hoodoo Gurus. That was for Rodney from Sussex.
1: Mm.
0: And then a couple that I put on for Chris was Dave Warner with I'm on Facebook, but Where's My Friends?
1: I love that song.
0: That is a great song.
1: That's a cool song.
0: And then before that, we heard one of Chris's requests, actually, was Nicole Warner, which is Dave Warner's wife.
1: Mm-hmm.
0: And those of you who don't know who Dave Warner is, it's Dave Warner from the suburbs, the famous David Warner.
1: It's Nicole's husband.
0: Yeah.
1: Yeah.
0: And that song was Too Scared to Run, and that album was Forever and a Day.
1: Mm-hmm.
0: And this is coming to the pointy end of the show, so we've got a few songs to get through. I've got one for Jono and one for Craig.
1: And the text line is now closed.
0: Yeah, the text line's shut. We haven't got any time for any more requests. No. But the ones that we missed tonight, we'll get on next week.
1: Yes, we will.
0: And just listen to these few and we will be back.
1: We'll be back.
0: And the time is just on 14 minutes to 10.

0: And
1: that is a cool song.
0: That is, eh? That was the Celibate Rifles, 6 days on the Road. That was a request for Rod McKenzie. We haven't heard from
1: Rod
0: for ages.
1: You picked a good song, Rod.
0: So, yeah, good on you, Rod. And before that, we heard Women in Uniform by Skyhooks.
1: Mm-hmm.
0: And that was for Craig from Kangaroo Valley. That was from their album Guilty Until Proven Insane. And then we heard at the beginning for Jono and Chaz with Psycho Killer. And that was live at the old Grey Whistle Test.
1: Yes, we actually you put the live version up, and we could see it actually while we were listening to it. It was fantastic. Yeah. That bass was fantastic.
0: So what we've got is Coffee and Cars on tomorrow.
1: Woohoo!
0: And then don't forget, Jono's on tomorrow after T's show. 4 till 6 with Tina with Qualcha, and then Jono's on with Let's Rock. And the Fat Man, don't forget the Fat Man's on Monday.
1: Woo-hoo.
0: With Off the Wall.
1: Mm-hmm.
0: And then you can catch me on Thursday with Out of the Blue from 7 till 10, and then the Get Carter Show.
1: Why would you want to miss that?
0: Yeah, that's it. We've got 2 seconds. Thanks for
2: Elder
0: thanks
2: abuse
0: for
2: can take
0: us.
2: Many forms.
0: Good
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2: Financial abuse is the most common.
4: 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I gave him my card. He's my son.
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8: 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We'll also hear from Paul Weller, who's looking back on his career with his new collection of live performances at the BBC. We also have music from Kalani, Michael Jackson, Noah Kahan, and Another and 54 Ultra. 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It's all coming up in the next hour with me, Kim Robson.
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0: This is the lead single from Madonna's highly anticipated album Confessions 2, which will be released in July.
1: Top of the Pops from the BBC.
0: Now let's start our look at this week's album chart. And our first new entry is the latest and self-titled album from American singer-songwriter Kalani. From it, this is Folded.
2: Number 28.

0: Folded, from the album Kalani, her fifth studio album.
1: Number 19.
0: It's a new entry from legendary British musician Paul Weller, with Weller at the BBC Volume 2, a collection of live performances at the BBC from 2008 to 2024. The BBC's Sean Keaveney recently caught up with him and asked him about his early influences.
2: I just wanted to start at the beginning with you, because I know that you've talked at length about the fact that your first gig was Quo Rock.

0: And also, one of your first musical crushes was Dr. Feelgood, wasn't it?
1: Yeah.
0: You know, that treble, that Wilco Telly sound
1: and
0: stuff.
1: Yeah, incredible, yeah.
0: The dirty guitar noise, was that a sort of in for you musically when you were a kid? Was that one of the first things that rang a bell?
1: Well, I mean, my introduction to falling in love with music was the Beatles when I was like 5 years old, probably. That was the kind of initial influence on me. And then by the 70s, you know, by the mid-70s, it was pretty boring, really, musically.
0: Mm.
1: But I think Dr. Feelgood were like the first band that I connected with for a long time anyway. And that was probably around 74. And then I just thought Wilco Johnson was just amazing. He was like the first sort of guitar hero for the 70s.
0: I remember hearing you talk about when you were coming up, and obviously we're talking about Dr. Feelgood and then the start of the Jam, but that time when the Sex Pistols and the Clash were coming out, they were obviously really inspirational to you lyrically and as well as musically and stuff.
1: Absolutely.
0: One of the threads through a lot of your lyrics, I always thought, was that there is always, certainly towards the beginning, that there was that splenetic fury, you know, which I think people really got attracted to, especially young kids.
1: Yeah.
0: And anger about the state of the world. Is that still in you, though? Is that still something that comes out every now and again, that sort of lyrically and musically, do you think? Or is that something that you sublimate in other ways?
1: I'm still angry at the world, but I've just learned how to deal with it better, I think, you know. I don't know about being sort of 67 and being an angry old man or something. I'm not sure about if that's a good idea. But I look at the world and it makes me angry, what's happening right now especially. But I think there's a time and place for that, really. I think that's the property of young people, really.

0: Paul Weller, Around the Lake, from the album Weller at the BBC, Volume 2. This is Top of the Pops from the BBC, and we're featuring the high new entries into this week's album chart here in the UK.
1: Number 4.
0: Our next new entry is Michael, Songs from the Motion Picture, the soundtrack to the new Michael Jackson biopic, which features classic tracks from his career, including this 1983 UK number one single, Billie Jean.

0: Billie Jean from the album Michael, Songs from the Motion Picture. This track, which has climbed to number 13 in this week's singles chart, was the second single from his 1982 album Thriller, which is back in this week's top 10. The movie's popularity has also helped several more of Michael Jackson's albums enter this week's top 40.
1: Top of the Pops. Top 10.
0: Now the top 10 albums.
2: Number 10.
0: Harry Styles, Kiss All the Time, Disco Occasionally.
2: Number 9.
0: Ed Sheeran, Tour Collection.
3: 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We push and pull like a magnet.
2: Number 8.
0: Michael Jackson, Thriller.
2: Number 7.
0: Alex Warren, You'll Be Alright Kid, Chapter 1.
2: Number 6.
0: Don't Stop, 50 Years of Fleetwood Mac. Oh,
2: Number 5.
0: Michael Jackson, Number 1s. The way you make me feel.
2: Number 4.
0: Michael, Songs from the Motion Picture.
2: Number 3.
0: Olivia Dean, The Art of Loving.
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0: Foo Fighters, Your Favorite Toy.
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6: In your

0: from Noah Kahan later in the show. Let's go back to the new entry at number two, your favourite toy from Foo Fighters. Trevor Smith's been finding out all about it.
1: The Foo Fighters' latest album, Your Favourite Toy, is the product of a long period of experimentation, with frontman Dave Grohl demoing over 50 songs, but eventually 10 of those proved to be all they wanted this album to be.

0: I had this sort of bank of demos, and there were randomly, there were 10 in a row on the playlist that were really energetic and upbeat and reminiscent of the music that we grew up listening to. And there was something about that that I thought, oh my God, this is like, this is the energy.
1: It's a no-frills, back-to-basics, high-energy album, recorded in a matter of weeks, mainly in Dave Grohl's garage. But a lot of work went into getting the balance of styles and techniques just right.
2: We've always sort of felt this way, like, you know, there are multiple crucial elements in the band in every song. There are times where it can just sound like... because everybody's, you know, doing their thing as best they can and as loud as they can. But we've done a lot of stuff over the last 30 years. And even from the first album on, like if you listen to the first record, there's the This Is a Call is sort of the upbeat sort of pop, kind of punk rock sort of thing. And then you have a song on that record like Floaty. Floaty was totally inspired by my love of bands like Lush. Or a song like Weenie Beanie, which is totally distorted vocals and really heavy tuned down riffs. So even within that first record, like we're taking left turns and kind of going from this dynamic to this dynamic to this sound to this sound. And which is great because that opened doors for us for the rest of our lives. Sometimes you'll go to the studio and you'll be like, oh, cool, this keyboard thing is awesome. Let's have it be that with this one drum beat with this rune mic and blah, blah, blah. And then I'll double the vocal and make the melody high over that. And you're just always messing with things until you find something that is simple enough that it really works well. And beyond the sonics of it, it's more just like the energy and the attitude of it.
1: And this was an album made on their own terms.
2: You know, we're really lucky that nobody really ever tells us, hey, you need to make a record. It just happens when it feels time, if we're inspired. And then once it starts happening, we just have a group text and it's like, hey, what's everyone doing today? You want to come by at like 11 and let's do some drum tracks and then we'll do some keyboards after 3 o'clock. It's just pretty laid back. At

0: Fighters, Window, from the album Your Favourite Toy, a new entry at this week's number two.
1: It's Top of the Pops.
2: Top of the Pops.
1: From the BBC.
0: I'm Kim Robson. Now it's time for the brand new singles chart here in the UK. And we start with The Climber at number 39.
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0: Ultra Talk to You. Another is a Dutch electronic duo, and 54 Ultra is New Jersey-based indie pop artist and producer John Anthony. I'm Kim Robson, this is Top of the Pops from the BBC, and we're featuring the new entries and climbers in this week's UK Top 40 Singles Chart.
1: Number 12.
0: It's a new entry for Noah Kahan, Doors.

0: Khan, Doors. It's taken from his new album, The Great Divide, which has gone straight to the top of this week's album chart. This is one of three songs from the album that make this week's top 40.
1: The UK.
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0: Now numbers 20 to 6. Up 23 places to 20, Noah Khan, Porchlight. 19 is Zara Larsson and Midnight Sun. At 18, Bella Kay, I Love It, I Love It, I Love It. Up 63 to 17, Noah Khan, The Great Divide. A non-mover at 16, Ella Langley, Choosing Texas. A non-mover at 15, Milky, Just the Way You Are. 14 is Harry Styles, American Girls. Up 80 to number 13, Michael Jackson, Billie Jean. It's a new entry at 12, Noah Khan, Doors. 11 is Dominic Fike and White Keys, and it's a non-mover at 10 for Dominic Fike with Baby Doll. Up 2 to 9, Olivia Dean, Man I Need. Up 1 to 8, Zara Larsson, Lush Life. It's a non-mover at 7, Samba, Homewrecker. And at 6, Justin Bieber with Daisies. Coming up, the top 5 best-selling songs in the UK.
3: I'm Trevor Smith with a quick look at this week's music news. Ariana Grande is set to release her new album, Petal, on July 31st. Sharing an insight into her eagerly awaited 8th studio album, she said, "It's something that's full of life and growing through the cracks of something cold and hard and challenging." The album release will come while she's in the midst of her Eternal Sunshine tour. Tony Wilson, the bassist, songwriter and co-founder of the soul band Hot Chocolate, has died at the age of 89. Along with frontman Errol Brown, Wilson co-wrote hits such as You Sexy Thing and Emma, which took the band to the top of the charts in the 1970s. The group was also the first mainly black British group to achieve major chart success in America. And Rosalía will receive the International Songwriter of the Year award at this year's Ivor Novello's. Her album Lux, released last year, featured her singing in 13 different languages. Roberto Neri, the chief executive of the Ivor's Academy, said her songwriting has captured the hearts and minds of audiences around the globe. With lyrics in over 13 languages, Rosalía has broken down languages and borders, and I'm delighted she'll be celebrated by our community and industry.
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0: Now the 5 most popular songs in the UK. Up 1 place at number 5, Alex Warren, Fever Dream.

Dracula is a non-move for this week's number four. This track also features South Korean singer Jenny. This is Top of the Pops on the BBC. I'm Kim Robson, and these are the top five most popular songs in the UK this week. It's a non-mover at number three, Justin Bieber featuring Nicki Minaj, Beauty and a Beat. Young Money.

0: Rodrigo, Drop Dead, goes down one place to this week's number two. This track is the lead single from her upcoming third album. The official UK singles chart is compiled by the Official Charts Company. I'm Kim Robson. Top of the Pops is produced by Trevor Smith at Rotation Media for the BBC World Service.
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0: I'm just arriving at Roddy Lee's Vault of Vinyl for the Pophead's Hour of Power. Hope he's in.
1: Jane Arakawa.
0: Pophead's musicologist, Roddy Lee.
1: Come in, come in, come in, come in, come in.
0: And I join Pophead's musicologist, Roddy Lee, at this time in the Vault of Vinyl for the Hour of Power.
1: Here we are again in the Vault of Vinyl, Jane.
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1: From whatever we were doing.
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0: The best of the vinyl years.
1: And heard across Australia on the Community Radio Network. Hey, Jane.
0: Yeah?
1: 1976 was 50 years ago.
0: Unbelievably so, Roddy.
1: Those were the days of arena rock, the emergence of punk rock, the height of disco, and a year of iconic album releases.
0: So Pophead's is focusing on 1976.
1: Indubitably, the music of 1976. It's time for us to count down the Hot 30 albums of 1976.
0: So stop the clock. We're disembarking in 1976, 50 years ago.

0: laid my heart on the line. 1976. 50. Yes, 50 years ago.
1: And Jane, in this Pophead series, we're going to let the music do the talking.
0: So the less we say, the more we play.
1: Got it. Today, episode 3. It's the

0: Pophead's Hot 30 albums of 1976, Blue Moves by Elton John.
1: The hit single from Blue Moves was Sorry Seems to Be the Hardest Word.

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Sorry seems to be the hardest word from Elton John's double LP release of 1976, Blue Moves.

0: Waltz, Tom Waits, from his 1976 LP, Small Change.
1: Yes, it's Tom Traubert's Blues. Okay, we pick up the pace now. This is Step Right Up.

0: Step Right Up, Tom Waits.
1: Which leaves my favourite track on the Small Change LP.
0: Oh, it's number 21 on Pophead's Hot 30 albums of 1976. Tom Waits, Small Change. And Roddy's fave track is?
1: Okay. It's The Piano Has Been Drinking, Not Me.
2: The piano has been drinking.

0: This is Jane Arakawa.
1: That's you.
0: And Roddy Lee.
1: That's me.
0: And the Pophead's Hour of Power. Today it's episode 3 of 1976, 50 years ago, counting down Pophead's Hot 30 albums of 1976.
1: We're now going to have a triple dip into album number 20 on Pophead's Hot 30 albums of 1976.
0: Okay.
1: It's Bob Marley and the Wailers' Rastaman Vibration, and we're going to edit together Positive Vibration, Roots Rock Reggae, and we'll finish with Want More.

0: Lee and the Wailers. And today, three albums to add to the Pophead's Hot 30 albums of 1976. At number 22, Elton John and Blue Moves. At number 21, Small Change by Tom Waits. And at number 20, Rastaman Vibration.
1: At number 19, we have the mellow and tasty sounds of George Benson and his March 1976 release, Breezin'.

0: George Benson.
1: And the title track of his 1976 LP.
0: Breezin', number 19 on Pophead's Hot 30 Albums of 1976.
1: The Breezin' album won the Grammys for the Best Pop Instrumental Award and Best Engineered Album. The Breezin' album sold more than 3 million copies in the US and went double platinum in Australia with sales of over 140,000 copies. The hit single lifted from George Benson's Breezin' album was the Leon Russell penned This Masquerade. So our final play today is George Benson and This Masquerade.
0: Excellent. And next time in Pophead's Hour of Power, I'm guessing...
1: Jane, it's episode 4 of Pophead's Hot 30 Albums of 1976.
0: So, album number 18 to album number 15.
1: Yes, indeed.
0: Okay. Roddy Lee, Pophead's musicologist, thanks for the memories.
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1: This is Captain Tobias Wilcock welcoming you aboard Coconut Airways Flight 372 to Bridgetown, Barbados. We will be flying at an height of 32,000 feet and at an airspeed of approximately 600 miles per hour. Refreshments will be served after takeoff. 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

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Well, a friend said to contact Guide Dogs New South Wales ACT, and thanks to their free services, Mum's back out again doing the things she's always loved. 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
2: Hello, I'm Sarah Warmby. One Nation has caused a stunning upset, comprehensively beating the Liberals in the New South Wales seat of Farrer. Covering the by-election, here's Michael Packie.
3: Pauline Hanson has received a rock star welcome as she made her way through a euphoric crowd of One Nation volunteers wearing orange T-shirts emblazoned with the party logo. Senator Hanson was flanked by David Farley, who has secured One Nation's first lower house seat in federal Parliament and joins Barnaby Joyce, who defected from the Nationals earlier this year.
4: And I looked up and I saw that we won the seat. I actually got a tear in my eye.
3: Mr Farley's dramatic win comes at the expense of the Coalition, who've lost the New South Wales seat for the first time in more than 70 years. The last quarter of a century, the regional electorate has been held by the Liberals. Opposition leader Angus Taylor admits the road ahead is difficult.
5: We're going to have to keep fighting.
3: Independent Michelle Millthorpe came second to One Nation, with the Liberals third and Nationals fourth. Michael Packie, Albury.
2: Tensions have escalated in the Middle East despite a standing ceasefire. Iran accusing the US of targeting civilian areas and violating maritime agreements. The US maintains its latest strikes on three Iranian flag tankers were necessary to enforce an active blockade in the Strait of Hormuz. Meantime, Australia's diesel and jet fuel reserves have strengthened despite a small drop in the nation's petrol stockpile. The latest update from the Energy Minister shows diesel supplies have risen to 35 days in reserve, with jet fuel climbing to a 29-day buffer. Chris Bowen says Australia now has its second highest amount of diesel in reserve since stockpiling efforts began in 2023.
6: And that's a result of government and industry working so closely together to ensure that diesel supplies remain strong in this very difficult international environment.
2: Rising grocery costs are forcing many Australian households to look for smarter ways to shop. Sean Bindley reports.
7: 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Green Living Australia spokesperson Valerie Pearson says unplanned grocery shopping also contributes to food waste.
8: You go to a grocery store to get food for the week and you don't have a meal plan and a shopping list, you're going to buy what looks good at the time, which in some cases, there's some great stuff there. Then off you go home, you don't know how you're going to cook these or what you're going to make out of them. And at the end of the week, you take maybe half of that food, throw it in the bin.
2: Disruptions to Brisbane City's train network are likely to continue for the time being, but some progress has been achieved in marathon talks between the union and Queensland Rail. Queensland Rail's chief executive says she's frustrated the action hasn't been ended already. Negotiations are due to resume on Wednesday. Also making news in New South Wales, boaters have been warned to take care on the water. Swells of up to 4 metres and strong winds are expected along parts of the state's coast this weekend. And a magnitude 3.2 earthquake has hit southern Victoria. The quake occurred northwest of Foster just after 6 last night. This is AIR News. The Rabbitohs have scored a big win over the Sharks in round 10 of the NRL. Andrew Lucas takes a look.
9: South Sydney has outclassed Cronulla 36-12 in front of over 16,000 fans at Accor Stadium. South led 30-0 late in the match before the Sharks finally hit the scoreboard. Alex Johnston continued his record-breaking efforts with a hat-trick. Campbell Graham celebrated his 150th match with a try to help consolidate a top four spot for the home side. Andrew Lucas at Accor Stadium.
2: The Broncos thrashed the Sea Eagles 32-4. The Knights too good for the Dragons 44-10. In the AFL, the Gold Coast recovered from a slow start to run out 29-point winners over St Kilda. The final score 13-11, 89-8, 12-60. Suns coach Damien Hardwick.
10: Well, I thought we were good after three-quarter time. The Saints jumped us and, you know, on clearance ascendancy sort of thing. But what we're probably pleased with was our, you know, ability to win the ball back and then turn you know, the turnover game was pretty strong.
2: The Giants, Swans and Cats also posted wins. Melbourne City are through to the A-League Women's Grand Final with a 1-0 win over crosstown rivals Victory. While in the men's playoffs, a 1-1 draw between Sydney FC and Newcastle Jets, and the same for Auckland and Adelaide United. And Super Rugby wins for the Highlanders, Hurricanes and Brumbies. Australian Independent Radio News.
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Bubba went down to Georgia. He was looking for a soul to steal. 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When he came across this young man sawing on a fiddle and playing it hot, and the devil jumped up on a hickory stump and said, "Boy, let me tell you what. 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
1: Hello and welcome to Real World Gardener. I'm Marianne. Thank you for joining me. Great to have your company. What's on the show today? Well, I'm talking with Steve Falcioni about making moss poles. Then we're growing perpetual spinach in Vegetable Heroes. Then garden jobs for the weekend with Steve McLean.
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1: You probably have heard about vertical gardens and wondered if that's something that you could get into, particularly for all those trailing or climbing plants that often are classified as indoor plants. Well, there's hanging baskets of all types, but there's also another way to accommodate these tropical climbing plants. Let's find out the answers. It's time for the Real World Gardener Plant Doctor segment, and on the line I've got Steve Falcioni, who's from Eco Organic Garden. Welcome to the show, Steve.
2: Hey, Marianne. Thanks for having me back.
1: I'm really glad to have you back. It's been a while, and today I just happened to see that on your Instagram you had a post of some amazing-looking moss poles, so I thought it would be good to talk about how to do them. Because I'm sure people would love to know how to grow things up moss poles. Very convenient way of growing climbing things like hoyas, for example.
2: Yeah. All right. So you don't need much. Like, there's only a few sort of basic items that you need. But one is some kind of wire mesh. So that's going to form the structure of the pole. So for listeners who may never have seen them, they're basically cylinders, like tall, thin cylinders. And I use the wire mesh to form the outer sort of shape or the outer cage and then fill it with sphagnum moss. So that's the sort of, I guess, the big picture.
1: How tall are they?
2: So the wire that I use, it's 90 centimetres in length or in height. And so by default then my poles are about 90 centimetres high.
1: What sort of wire did you choose? Because you obviously picked a wire that was easily bent into shape.
2: Yeah. Look, I've seen people who do like plastic wire or different kind of materials, but the one that I had seen recommended was a wire mesh, which is then coated in plastic. So it gives you the strength of the wire itself, and then the plastic coating means it won't rust, which is important. And then as an idea, that the mesh, the spacing of the grid in the mesh, it's about a 1 centimetre distance between like each little square. Does that make sense?
1: Yeah, it certainly does. I was just about to ask, what about the gauge? Do you happen to know?
2: The gauge, gosh, we're getting very serious now. I don't think it tells you. What, oh, here we go. I'm just looking. It's 1 millimetre.
1: Ah, right.
2: So it's quite fine, but because it's a mesh rather than just plain wire on its own, it gets strength from the crisscrossing, like the squares that it makes. So it's quite sturdy.
1: Okay. You're right. It does sound quite fine, but it's also, if it's plastic coated, it's quite. Now, how did you know how to make the cylinder the right size for the pot? Did the plant decide it for you or?
2: No. I mean, ultimately, I don't think the plant is going to be too precious about making sure you get it exactly right. But what I did was I found a guy online who had like a YouTube tutorial, and I just copied what he was doing because he had been trialing it over a couple of years and found that the size that he had landed on was sort of a size that worked for him. And I figured, well, no point reinventing the wheel. I'm just going to copy what he's already done. So there you go. My secret's out. I'm a copycat.
1: Never mind. That's fine. But you've done it and you've done it in two lots. I think you've got about 12 now.
2: Yeah. But I will give credit to the guy whose YouTube I watched. It's Sydney Plant Guy. young guy who's got loads of really cool plants growing on the poles. So worth checking out for the listeners. But with these poles, I cut them in lengths that are about 20 centimetres long, the mesh. And so when I then curve it around and turn it into the cylinder is about 6 centimetres in diameter.
1: All right, that's useful, yes. And then how did you secure the cylinder? What, with cable ties or?
2: Yeah, so basically I'll get my, we might as well say how we did construct the whole thing.
1: Yes.
2: So I'll cut those 20 centimetre sort of strips of mesh, and then I will curl them a little bit so that I'm starting to sort of bend and shape them into a cylinder. Like at this stage, they're sort of like a half cylinder, if you like. So then you can put the moss in it like it's a bed. Am I still making sense?
1: Yeah, absolutely. Yep. No,
2: okay, cool. Because I know what I did, but then I'm not sure that I'm describing it clearly. The moss itself I bought as a compressed pack or bale. It's not Australian sphagnum moss because we don't have enough sphagnum that grows that can be harvested sustainably here. But this is New Zealand sphagnum moss, which supposedly is harvested sustainably. So, I mean, I've not been there and checked it out or whatever myself, but they're the claims that the manufacturer makes. So hopefully that's true. Anyway, I prise apart the sphagnum. I put it in a bucket of water so that it soaks up the water. It's pretty quick at doing that. And then I just give it a squeeze so that the moss then is not dripping wet, but it's still obviously moist. And then I'll lay it in that preformed bed of the mesh that I mentioned before. And once that's full, I'll then close the mesh over to make the cylinder shape. And I use table ties to along the length of the cylinder to tie it together. But you could also use wire if you wanted to.
1: Yeah, cable ties are nice and quick and easy, though, I think.
2: Yeah, it was easy. Yes, definitely. And the one little trick is I leave one end of the tube empty of moss, so about 10 centimetres worth is just hollow, and that's going to become the bottom of the pole. So there's the pole. You can leave it to dry if you wanted, or you could use it straight away. And the trick then is you want to plant it into a pot and let the plant be at the base and grow up the moss pole.
1: Right. So, yeah, that's the tricky part, is it, do you think?
2: I kind of thought it was going to be tricky, but then I was surprised it wasn't really. So because of the plants that I was using to grow up the pole, they're all aroids, or, you know, plants in the aroid family, and they like quite good drainage. So I was using an aroid mix as a potting mix, which essentially is really chunky stuff that drains super fast. So it wasn't like normal potting mix. And I use that mix to plug that empty part of the pole that I mentioned, you know, that 10 centimetres yep. gap. I fill that with the mix and then I place that into an empty pot and I've put extra mix around the gap to fill the pot. So that kind of locks the pole into the pot itself.
1: Right, okay.
2: It's quite firm. It holds it in nice and tightly, and then you can plant your plant in amongst the aroid mix at the base. And depending on how long the plant is, you might need some string to then tie the runner or the stem up against the pole, or it might only be a short young plant that hasn't started to climb yet. So it's just sitting at the base.
1: And next week we'll continue with what plants go well in the moss pole project. Thank you so much for sharing your project of building a moss pole, Steve.
2: My pleasure.
0: Real World Gardener. 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
1: That was Steve Falcioni, garden editor of Organic Gardener magazine. 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If you have any questions, why not email realworldgardener@gmail.com, or you can write in to 2RRR PO Box 644 Gladesville, New South Wales 1675. Still to come, perpetual spinach and vegetable heroes, plus garden jobs for the weekend.
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1: It's time for Garden Jobs for the Weekend with Steve McLean.
3: Yeah, and there are plenty of garden jobs coming up for the weekend. We've got the final stretch of autumn upon us, so final preparations for winter crops will set them up for the upcoming season. Extend the joy of Mother's Day by planting chrysanthemums in the garden. There are so many colours and forms, plus they're a long-flowering plant that's easy to grow and maintain. Once established, chrysanthemum benefit from a regular feed with rose food and any other fertiliser type that's for fruiting and flower. Now is the time to give your lawns a feed before they enter winter dormancy. So feed your lawns now for lush winter grass and don't forget to plant your bulbs and bring a splash of colour in the cooler months. It wouldn't be garden jobs without a citrus must-do. Keep an eye on your citrus, particularly lemons, for citrus gall wasp galls, as they're beginning to swell up now. You've got a window of opportunity over winter to cut off affected branches while the larvae are developing inside the stems. But don't bother using the potato peeler method. This is too hit and miss. And remember, in spring, you could try clay spray to help prevent egg laying in the branches.

0: It's time for Vegetable Heroes, and today I'm sowing not just spinach, but perpetual spinach, or Beta vulgaris. Did you know that spinach and silver beet seed was sent out from England in 1787 with the first fleet, but in the new colony they found spinach difficult to grow. However, they found growing silver beet much easier, which is why silver beet is sometimes called spinach in Australia. But true spinach has actually smaller leaves and much sweeter, milder flavour. I was asked recently about why perpetual spinach seeds look more like beetroot seeds, and you might be wondering the same thing at home. Are you comparing the seeds that came out of the packet with the seeds you have saved from a previous crop? The reason I ask is that both spinach and beetroot seeds in seed packets are not just one seed, but a clump of seeds. Saying that perpetual leaf spinach is the same as beetroot seed is correct because they're very similar. Here's the thing. Beetroot and chard or spinach are multi-germ seeds, meaning that they are actually a cluster of three or four seeds in a corky shell. Perpetual spinach is not spinach at all, but actually a type of chard with short stems and large leaf blades. So each perpetual spinach seed is actually a dried cluster containing multiple individual seeds. So then the question came, why is it called spinach? It's called that simply because it looks like and tastes similar to real spinach. So the name has become the norm since white settlement. And the scientific name? Well, Beta vulgaris is a catch-all. And the common name is, of course, silver beet perpetual spinach. You might be surprised to learn that another name for chard is, in fact, perpetual spinach. So what's the difference between perpetual spinach and chard? Well, here it is. Perpetual spinach has smoother leaves than silver beet, and it's got narrower greenish stems. It's tender with a taste more like English spinach, but it's hardy and drought resistant. It's a beginner-friendly plant, which is a cut-and-come-again crop that just keeps on giving. It's the perfect plant for small but busy gardens. Now, when do you sow it? Well, in all but the coldest districts, you can grow perpetual spinach for most of the year. The bonus is that perpetual spinach will continue on through to summer and autumn and possibly even into the following year. And germination of these seeds can take anything between 1 and 2 weeks. If you've started them off in punnets or trays, you can plant them out about 7 centimetres apart. And for once, a vegetable that grows well in partial to full sun, but not waterlogged soil. Use a mulch of straw or grass clippings, and that will help keep the moisture and warmth in the soil. Of course, you could add plenty of compost and the usual organic matter to so that your spinach will grow well. Having a worm farm or compost bin really does help your veggie garden no end. Now, spinach, like all leafy vegetables, is what's called a heavy feeder, so it needs lots of nitrogen to grow well. If you haven't already applied blood and bone or cow manures to the soil a month or two ago, your soil will run out of nutrients. And during the cooler months of winter, organic matter doesn't break down that much, and to get that needed nitrogen, you need to apply liquid fertilizers such as compost tea or fish emulsion, and that will be the best way to go. Another thing to remember is that spinach grows on shallow roots, so don't dig vigorously around it. If you do get weeds because you didn't mulch, carefully hand remove them. In about 8 to 10 weeks, your spinach plant has put on enough big leaves so you can pick them one by one like you might lettuce, and the leaves will keep regrowing for quite a while. Otherwise, you can pick the whole plant and make something like spinach pie. Now, here's a tip. When you want to store spinach in the fridge, remember it's highly ethylene sensitive. To stop leaf yellowing, don't refrigerate it with apples or tomatoes. And unlike true spinach, spinach or perpetual spinach won't bolt when exposed to full summer sun, but don't let plants flower as this will shorten the cropping season. Don't worry if you don't have a veggie plot or it's full up with other things like onions, broccoli, cabbages and the like, because perpetual spinach is a great veggie for container growing on a sunny ledge. You just thin and pick as when required. So why should you go perpetual spinach? Well, it's best eaten fresh because it loses nutritional properties every day. Putting it in the fridge slows the deterioration, but half of the major nutrients are lost by the eighth day after harvest. Why is it good for you? The amount of iron in spinach comes way down the list after vitamins A and C, thiamine, potassium and folic acid. Dark green leafy vegetables like spinach contain carotenoids. And that was your Vegetable Hero segment for today.
1: Real World Gardener, investigating new ways to garden with Marianne Cannon.
0: Right, it's time for Garden Jobs for the Weekend, the longer chat. On the line I've got Steve McClune, a biology educator. How are you today, Steve?
2: Yeah, hi Marianne. I'm really good, thank you. How are you?
0: I'm good also. And today we start off with the listener question, which is, it's Mona. Not sure where she's from, but she's got root knot nematodes. Oh, actually, she's South Queensland. She says, hi, does anyone have the exact amount needed to make a soil drench for nematodes? I know it has both milk and molasses in it. Apparently, it appeared in a gardening show not that long ago. So, there you go.
2: So, root knot nematodes brought into garden soil mainly through contaminated soil, plants, tools and water. And the most effective control is an integrated approach. So, don't just think in terms of the soil drench. An integrated approach is really important. Things like combining crop rotation, soil improvement, solarization, resistant varieties, and, of course, removal of the infected plants.
0: Steve mentioned they come into your garden through contaminated soil or compost or by infected seedlings or plant material that you may have brought in. And they thrive in warm, moist, sandy soils which allow rapid movement and reproduction.
2: A really good soil and gardening hygiene is really important when it comes to these because the juveniles actually enter the roots and form galls. And something to watch for is that if you know you have root knot nematodes in one garden bed, be aware that tools, boots and garden equipments, those pieces of equipment can transfer the nematodes between beds.
0: Water can also move eggs and juveniles through the soil profile.
2: Take you need to be aware that you cannot fully eliminate them. The best ways to control root knot nematodes is to suppress populations to harmless levels. The most effective strategies combine cultural, biological and physical methods.
0: Firstly, you've got to improve soil health by adding compost, aged manure and organic matter to boost beneficial microbes that naturally suppress nematodes.
2: Organic amendments also improve soil structure, making movement harder for nematodes. So just like all good gardening, it comes back to the soil. So make sure you rotate crops and use non-host or resistant plants. Another way of dealing with these, or managing, I should say, is to plant mustard or other biofumigant cover crops. Then dig them in before flowering to release natural nematode suppressing compound.
0: Now, here's a good one. Soil solarization, but only in summer, is useful.
2: Yeah, and with that soil solarisation, the temperatures can reach 60 degrees Celsius in the top 15 centimetres, killing many of the nematodes and pathogens. Prevent next by avoiding spreading contaminated soil.
0: Now, the milk and molasses.
2: Yeah, a common recipe involves mixing 1 litre of milk and a half a cup of blackstrap molasses into 8 litres of warm water, and then apply weekly to the affected soil.
0: Well, I hope that this listener who wrote in with that question has some success. And funnily enough, the hort term I chose today was soil solarisation. So if you've got a large patch of weeds in a flat area, you're in luck because there's a chemical-free solution that actually works. The method is called solarisation.
2: It's a great solution if you have difficult weeds like nut grass and onion grass taking over your garden. And soil solarisation is a non-chemical technique used to disinfect soil by trapping solar energy under a transparent plastic cover, which raises the soil temperature.
0: Actually, I've also read that you can use black plastic, but then there's some that said, no, that's not the right way to do it. Which one do you think is the best, black or clear?
2: I think you could have a go either way.
0: And the other thing to keep in mind is that solarization is most effective in areas that are exposed to the sun for all or most of the day. You can try solarization in a partly sunny area, but would need to allow more time for the process to work.
2: Yeah, so start by removing as many existing weeds, rocks and other matter as possible from your chosen location. The solarisation process works best on cleared soil, but if you have left weeds there, factor that into the time you leave the plastic in place. You may have to leave it there a little bit longer.
0: Then water the soil deeply to make sure it's moist, as moisture enhances effectiveness of the solarisation process. So you've got to cover it with either clear or black plastic sheet. Should be buried at the edges to trap heat effectively. So, and you leave the cover in place for 4 to 6 weeks during the hottest part of summer. So no point in doing that in winter then.
2: No. The trapped solar energy actually heats the soil to temperatures between 35 degrees Celsius to 60 degrees Celsius, which is lethal to many soil pathogens and pests. So after the solarization period, remove the plastic cover. The soil will have undergone significant physical, chemical, and biological changes, actually promoting beneficial microbial communities while reducing harmful organisms.
0: Well, that's fantastic. Let's do the plant profile, which is gardenia species. And I believe you have a gardenia hedge in your garden.
2: Yeah, we have a beautiful gardenia, which is just outside our bedroom, and beautiful fragrance that we get from that hedge when it's in flower. It can actually be a little bit overpowering, but nonetheless, it's beautiful. The gardenias are evergreen shrubs, which is something to be aware of. So you get that lovely, glossy, deep green foliage all year round. Then come late spring and into summer, they burst into these stunning white or creamy flowers that are almost waxy in appearance.
0: They do have a reputation of being divas, though. And to be honest, they can be a little particular. But once you understand what they want, they're absolutely worth the effort.
2: First up, sunlight. Gardenias love a spot with morning sun and afternoon shade, especially across much of Australia where the afternoon sun can be pretty fierce. And too much harsh sun and those beautiful leaves will go yellow on you.
0: Speaking of yellow leaves, soil is everything with gardenias because they need acidic soil, ideally with a pH between 5 and 6.5. If your leaves are yellowing and the veins are staying green, it's a classic sign of iron deficiency, which usually means your soil pH is too high. So you've got to grab yourself a camellia and gardenia fertilizer from your local nursery, and that should sort things out nicely.
2: And look, the next point is watering. Gardenias like to be kept consistently moist, but they absolutely hate sitting in waterlogged soil. So good drainage is a must. A nice layer of mulch around the base will help keep the moisture in and the roots cool. But something that just comes to mind, Marianne, is that gardenias can also be quite susceptible, if watered too much, to a black sooty mold. So just take care not to overwater, and certainly better to water in the morning than in the evening.
0: That's a good tip. And one more tip, if you have them in pots, don't move them around too much. Gardenias can drop their buds if they get stressed by a sudden change in environment. So find them a good spot and let them settle in.
2: So in terms of varieties, Gardenia jasminoides is the classic one you'll see most often. But there are some wonderful compact varieties like radicans, great for pots or garden borders, and Florida, which is a popular choice for hedging.
0: So if you've been thinking about adding a gardenia to your garden, I say go for it. A little bit of love in the right conditions and you'll be rewarded with flowers and fragrance that will make your garden a joy to be in. I'm sure you're loving your gardenia hedge under your bedroom window, Steve.
2: It's beautiful having it there.
0: Wonderful. Well, it's been great chatting with you, Steve. Look forward to the chat next week.
2: Thanks so much, Marianne. Looking forward to it.
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0: Thank you for listening. I hope we've inspired you to start a moss pole project or grow perpetual spinach in the veggie garden. Tune in next week, because next week I'll be talking with Steve Falcioni in part two of Creating Moss Poles. You can hear the whole show again on Mixcloud. Just look for 2RRR programs or follow Real World Gardener on Facebook for the link. If you have a question on wildlife, plants or garden design, we at the team would love to hear from you, either via email realworldgardener@gmail.com, or you can write in to 2RRR, PO Box 644, Gladesville, New South Wales 1675. Until next week, I'll leave you with a track by Sandy Shaw. Those were the days. But from me, have a great gardening week. Bye for now.

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1: Hello, I'm Sarah Warmby. One Nation has won the Farah by-election, shifting the New South Wales seat out of coalition hands for the first time in 77 years. Businessman David Farley will now represent the electorate in federal parliament until the next election in 2028. Independent Michelle Millthorpe came second, relegating the Liberal and Nationals to third and fourth place. Claiming victory, Mr. Farley says there was a mood for change.
2: We want to get the cost of living down. Yeah! And our first target we're going to start there is on this damn net zero program. Yeah! It's going to be pulled down, wrapped down and kicked out. It's not what Australia wants and it's not what Australia needs.
1: Former Liberal member Susan Lee released a statement congratulating Mr. Farley and warned the Liberal and National parties against downplaying the result, saying voters never get it wrong and urged the party to accept the result with humility. Deputy Prime Minister Richard Marles has denied claims the government is assisting the so-called ISIS brides who returned to Australia. Three of the women who returned from a Syrian refugee camp have since been charged with crimes against humanity and terrorism offences, but claims have emerged one of the women who returned to Melbourne and was not arrested may be eligible for government financial assistance.
3: I mean, you're speculating about it. I'm making it really clear that they've not received any taxpayer support.
4: Will they, though?
3: They've not been repatriated. Well, they've not received any assistance from the government in terms of being repatriated back to Australia.
1: The Northern Territory government is set to trigger a wide-reaching review of its child protection system in the wake of the tragic death of five-year-old Kumanjai little baby. The young girl went missing from a town camp in Alice Springs late last month, her body found in bushland 5 days later. A 47-year-old man has been arrested and charged with her murder. According to the ABC, the NT Child Protection Minister will announce the scope of the review into the child protection system tomorrow. WA police are continuing the search for a 27-year-old man who hasn't been seen since February. Alastair Kirkby reports.
5: Samuel Robert Whitsett is believed to have travelled from Victoria to the west. He was last seen in Perth, southeast, heading towards the popular walking trail, the Bibbulmun Track, on February 18. Mr. Whitsett was seen carrying a number of camping items and it's believed he was intending to travel along the track. Daily searches at two campsites along the Bibbulmun have been carried out over the past week and a half by foot and drone due to dense vegetation and rough terrain. Alastair Kirkby, Perth.
1: Also in news, Moscow has held a scaled-back Victory Day parade as their three-day ceasefire with Ukraine comes into force. And Tasmanian Zoe Jacobson has been crowned the 2026 Australian Oyster Shucking Champion, the first woman to win the title. She'll represent Australia at the World Oyster Opening Championships in Ireland in September. This is Air News. Geelong has used a dominant second half to down Collingwood in the AFL. Shane McGuinness was at the MCG.
6: In front of 83,166 fans, the Cats put their top four credentials on show, defeating Collingwood 18-14-122 to 9-14-68. In the midfield, Nick Dacos' influence was curtailed by Ocean Mullen, while Bailey Smith was scintillating with 40 touches. Ollie Henry dominated up forward for the Cats with four goals, while Sean Manor kicked three, including a goal of the year contender. Collingwood with a lot of work to do ahead of a showdown with ladder leaders Sydney on Friday night. In last night's other match, the Gold Coast Suns made it 9 wins in a row in Darwin, defeating St Kilda by 29 points. Shane McInnes, Melbourne.
1: Earlier, the Giants beat the Bombers 103-89. The Swans defeated the Kangaroos 105-97. To Rugby League, Dragons fans have booed their own team after they were thrashed 44-10 by the Knights. Coach Dean Young says he had hoped for a better result at home.
7: I feel for our fans to sit through another scoreline like that. And I said the other day, times are tough at the moment in the world and people are working really hard and spending their hard-earned money on to come watch us play and they're not getting the results, and some of the results have been quite ugly, to be honest. So I feel for them.
1: And the other games wins to the Rabbitohs and Sea Eagles. And in Super Netball, the Swifts beat the Lightning 70-56. Australian Independent Radio News.
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4: Yeah, a little bit chilly at the moment, but the day will be warming up. Currently 9 degrees in Nowra as we head for a top of 22. Mostly sunny day with just a slight chance of a shower. Light winds becoming 15 to 20 k's in the middle of the day. And tomorrow, well, there's a possible shower with temperatures ranging from 11 to 20 degrees. In Ulla Dulla, 11 is what it is at the moment as we head for a top of 18. Mostly sunny today with light winds becoming southeast to southwesterly at 15 to 20 k's early this afternoon. And tomorrow in the Ulla Dulla area, some showers expected as we head for a top of 19. It's 7:06. Very good morning to you. Coco sitting in today. Carol's taking a couple of weeks off. So I'm here today and again next week, only until 9 o'clock, and then we'll have a music mix between 9 and 10 for you. Okay, so let's get it started and join Bobby Bear and his family as they're singing in the kitchen.
8: Shall we do it?
9: Shall we do it?
8: Okay, is...
9: Shall we do it?
8: Okay.
9: Yeah.
8: Is everybody ready now?

Yeah, that's a tune that's been sitting on top of the country music charts for the last couple of months. It's from one of the biggest names in the world at the moment, Lainey Wilson, and the song is called Can't Sit Still. It's 13 past seven, and yes, you've woken up on Mother's Day. So a very, very happy Mother's Day to all the mothers and grandmothers in the Shoalhaven and beyond, of course. And I certainly hope you have a great day. I might even play a few tunes for you throughout between now and 9 o'clock that relate to mothers, like this one from the real life, a mother and daughter, Becky Cole and her mum, Carol Sturzel. It's a song they cut a few years ago. It's a great little

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Yeah, it sounds like he had a pretty good time. The only trouble is he doesn't really remember what happened. It's Alan Jackson with the song Must Have Had a Ball. And we also heard from our great bush balladeer, Dean Perrott, with one of his more recent tunes, Road Train Country. 729 at Triple U, and this is Coco this morning. And I've got another song for all the mothers on Mother's Day, and it's a tune from Dolly Parton, one of her most famous songs out of the 1970s, and she wrote it about her own childhood, actually, and it's about her mother making her a coat of many colours.

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Do you like 11 a.m.? Do you like music? Then why not tune in to Bangers and Mash with me, Jason? It's a one-hour program where we'll be playing all sorts of music, old and new, so there'll be something for everyone to enjoy. 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

Yeah, that's Keith Urban singing about his sweet thing. And we also heard from Alan Caswell, one of his most recent tunes, as he was swinging the blues. It's 7:40 at Triple U, and here's another tune especially for all the mothers celebrating Mother's Day today. And it's a golden oldie out of the 60s, and it's probably one of the most sentimental songs from that era. It's from BJ Thomas, and it's simply called Mama.

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1: She walks like her old man, overactive and thin. She laughs at all the same things that make her father grin.

Yeah, it's a beautiful song from John Williamson. It's called Sidey. And we also heard a fairly recent song from Amber Lawrence. That's Cowgirl to me. It's 5 to 8. We have news coming along at 8 o'clock. Just letting you know what's coming up on Triple U today. I'll be here until 9 o'clock. Then we'll have a country music mix between 9 and 10. And then it's Kids Amplified with Hayley and Emma between 10 and 11. Bangers and Mash with Jason at 11 o'clock. Interlude Shuffle Gold with Trent at midday, and then I'm back at 1 o'clock with my Outback Club, Coco's Outback Club, so I hope you join me for that. Dylan Wright will be my guest in the club today. But to take us to the 8 o'clock news, here's a golden oldie out of the 70s from Tom T. Hall, Old Dogs, Children and Watermelon Wine.

How old do you think I am? He said. I said, well, I didn't know. He said, I turned 65 about 11 months ago. I was

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1: Hello, I'm Sarah Warmby. The Department of Foreign Affairs and Trade has launched an emergency repatriation effort to bring home four Australians and one permanent resident stranded aboard a cruise ship at the centre of a deadly hantavirus outbreak that has already claimed three lives. DFAT officials are on their way to Tenerife in Spain's Canary Islands ahead of the ship's arrival, which is carrying about 150 passengers and crew. There are reports several others on board have also been infected. Independent Michelle Millthorpe claims the coalition is partly to blame for her loss in the Farah by-election. Miss Millthorpe increased her vote in the regional New South Wales seat, but it was not enough to topple One Nation. She claims the coalition's decision to preference the minor party diluted her vote. Conceding defeat, Miss Millthorpe says Farah can no longer be taken for granted.
2: We are no longer satisfied with being a safe seat that gets very little attention or funding from the government of the day. We see the political class as totally disconnected from our everyday lives, and we are more than ready than ever to register our disconnect at the ballot box.
1: One Nation candidate David Farley is the new member and will represent the electorate in Canberra. Retailers are demanding further action to protect staff from escalating violence and abuse. A nationwide survey has found 71% of shoppers witnessed abuse directed at retail or fast food workers. Copper theft in Victoria is causing chaos. Carolee Katsimbanis explains.
3: Stealing copper has skyrocketed by 175% despite a government crackdown 8 years ago. The Age revealing new data by the Crime Statistics Agency shows nowhere is safe. 6,000 brazen thefts from 2023 to 25, targeting Melbourne's train network, homes, a police station, prison, schools, churches, gaming venues, and even a brothel. Thieves now hitting more than 50 sites a week. Carolee Katsimbanis, Melbourne.
1: Overseas now, and Russian President Vladimir Putin has attended this weekend's Victory Day Parade in Moscow, an annual showcase marking the end of World War II. The parade coincides with a three-day ceasefire between Russia and Ukraine, which was announced by US President Donald Trump. The BBC's Steve Rosenberg is in Moscow.
4: What was notable about this year's parade was what we didn't see. There were no tanks, no missiles, none of the hardware the Kremlin normally showcases on Victory Day. The parade had been scaled back out of fear of a Ukrainian attack. In a speech, President Putin spoke not just of the past, but of Russia's war now on Ukraine. We will always be victorious, he said. And then a 10-minute film was shown of Russia's latest weaponry. The Kremlin had clearly decided that if it couldn't parade the military hardware in public, a video presentation was the next best thing.
1: And briefly, British Prime Minister Sir Keir Starmer insists he will not walk away from the top job, despite his party suffering huge losses in local elections in England, Scotland and Wales. This is Air News. Manly's resurgence under interim coach Kieran Foran has continued with an impressive 32-4 win over Brisbane in the NRL. Foran says it's one of their best performances.
5: I just thought we got our detail right, like on our edges defensively, but I thought it was our brutality through the middle. Like we really went after them physically, and that's something we've wanted to do each and every week, but I thought we got it right tonight.
1: The Rabbitohs and Knights also had wins. Sydney returned to the top of the AFL ladder with a 105-97 win over North Melbourne. Meantime, Geelong has spoiled Scott Pendlebury's record, equaling 432nd AFL game in a 54-point defeat of Collingwood last night. Swans coach Dean Cox paying tribute.
6: What Scott's done over his whole career has been exceptional, you know, for not only the Collingwood Football Club, but for the AFL in general, and to see him play the way he's playing at, you know, his age and the games that he has played. He's an absolute superstar of our game. and should be honoured.
1: The Pies are due to meet the Swans on Friday night, with Pendlebury expected to be rested this week ahead of the record-breaking 433rd game against the Eagles at the MCG. In other results, wins to the Suns and Giants. And in the Women's A-League, Melbourne City are through to the grand final after a 1-0 win over Melbourne Victory. City will play the winner of today's other semi-final between Wellington and Brisbane. Australian Independent Radio News.
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7: Well, in the Nowra area, we've moved up to 11 degrees as we head for a top of 22 today. Mostly sunny with just a slight chance of a shower. Light winds becoming 15 to 20 k's in the middle of the day. And tomorrow in the Nowra area, possible shower and a predicted top of 20 degrees. In Ulla Dulla, it's 14 at the moment. 18 is the expected top. Mostly sunny today with light winds becoming southeast to southwesterly at 15 to 20 k's early this afternoon. And tomorrow in the Ulla Dulla area, it's, showers expected and 19, the predicted top temp. And as far as the road and rail is concerned this morning, no major problems on our local roads, and the trains seem to be running on or close to time. It's 8:05 at Triple U, and this is Coco sitting in for Carol this morning. And yes, got some great country between now and 9 o'clock for you. Let's kick it off with this golden oldie from Roger Miller. Now, I know we're heading into winter, but here's Roger singing all about summertime.

Listen to Rain. It's not just singing in the rain with Rain. It's a drive through a world of music and motorsports you can listen to on Mondays from 11 till 1 p.m.

Yeah, there's a beautiful bush ballad from Lindsay Waddington, Talking to a Drover is the name of the song. Lindsay, of course, is one of our finest guitar players in the country. And yeah, in recent times, he's actually started doing some vocals, which is great to hear. We also heard from two American superstars teaming up together, Post Malone and Luke Combs, on the song Guy for That. It's 14 past 8 at Triple U, and yes, Mother's Day 2026. I hope all the mothers and grandmothers in the Shoalhaven and beyond are going to have a very great day today. This is a brand new song from Aussie singer Melanie Dyer, which she's put out just in time for Mother's Day, and it's a tune called Mama Knows Best. Melanie Dyer.

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I'm Captain Paul Hannigan, commanding officer of HMS Albatross here in Nowra, home of the Fleet Air Arm.

Her name is Ella Langley. She's a star of American country music, and Choosin' Texas is the name of the song. And we also heard from the great John Denver, Take Me Home Country Roads. It's 8:25 at Triple U, and Graham Connors has been putting out some great music in recent times. He's had an album that he dropped, I think, just a few months ago. And he's actually just turned 70 in the last few weeks as well. So I've got a double play now from Graham Connors. Coming up will be a song that he wrote that Slim Dusty recorded, but this is one of Graham's own songs from, not so long ago, only last year it actually came out, and it's called Go Down Swinging.

Yeah, I'm married to my bulldog, Mac. That's a great name for a song. And it was written by Graham Connors, especially for Slim Dusty. Graham also wrote the Slim Dusty song, We've Done Us Proud, and a few others as well. It's 8:32 at Triple U. And yes, hope you're enjoying Mother's Day, the 10th of May, 2026. And here's a real mother and daughter. Sadly, Naomi Judd has passed away. And she teamed up in the 1980s with her daughter Wynonna. They performed as the Judds, and this was one of their hit songs from that era. It's called Mama, He's Crazy.

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That's a lady from Western Australia. Her name is Kathy Carver, and a song all about the bingo player. And we also heard from Morgan Wallen with his country ballad called Smile. It's a quarter to nine now at Triple U. Now, I can't let Mother's Day pass without playing this tune, because everybody thinks their mum is the world's greatest. Sadly, my mother is no longer with us, but my wife, Gail, and my daughter, Hayley, are both terrific mums. And back in the 1970s, Johnny Chester thought that about his mum when he recorded this song called The World's Greatest Mum.

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Well, first up there, we heard from a lady by the name of Casey Musgraves with a song called Dry Spell, and Waylon Jennings and Willie Nelson with a song, oh, I suppose you could call it a Mother's Day song, Mamas Don't Let Your Babies Grow Up to Be Cowboys. I guess that's mainly relevant in America than it is here in Oz. So it's 9:05. We have news coming along at 9:00, and then I'll have we'll have a music mix of country songs between 9 and 10. I'll be back at 1:00 with my Outback Club, so I hope you can join me then. In between that, of course, there's Kids Amplified with Hayley and Emma. Then we have Jason with his Bangers and Mash program at 10:00, and Trent is in at midday with Interlude Shuffle Gold. So I hope you enjoy the rest of your day, and I'm going to finish off this hour with a wonderful new song from Darren Coggan. He's a guy that we really like seeing when he comes to town. He does some great shows, but he is actually a good songwriter. He does tribute shows, but he's a great songwriter, and this is a good example of that, and I hope it does really well for him too. The song from Darren Coggan is called Always Believe in Love.

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1: Hello, I'm Sarah Warmby. Opposition leader Angus Taylor says the coalition will have to fight if it wants to win the next federal election. The Liberals have been delivered a devastating loss in the New South Wales seat of Farrer. One Nation has picked up the regional electorate, which has been in National or Liberal Party hands for more than 70 years. Conceding defeat, Mr. Taylor says it is a difficult road ahead for the coalition parties.
2: It's been a tough campaign. It has been a tough campaign, but the true Liberals are here and we're fighting. And I'm going to come back to this because we're going to have to keep fighting.
1: An Australian-born UK parliamentarian has announced plans to topple Prime Minister Sir Keir Starmer. Catherine West has called on Labor's cabinet to choose a new leader immediately after the party suffered major losses in local elections. Ms. West says she hopes they can come to a decision without requiring an internal election by the end of the weekend.
3: If that cannot happen and there are no leadership hopefuls who come forward to tomorrow, then Monday morning I will put my name forward to stand for the leader of the Labor Party, and I will be seeking the 81 names that are needed to take to the party chair, and I will begin a leadership election.
1: Venture capitalists and investors are angry with the changes expected in Tuesday's federal budget, which they argue will force investment in Australia offshore. Carolee Katsimbanis has the story.
4: The Albanese government is expected to replace the 50% discount on capital gains tax with the pre-1999 inflation indexation model to be rolled out across all asset classes. The Fin Review says Treasurer Jim Chalmers is blaming scare campaigns and social media for not making this more public in advance on the changes he wants to make to help younger generations buy property. But business, property and economy experts are warning of unintended consequences if all this goes ahead.
1: A large operation is underway on Spain's Canary Islands as the World Health Organization coordinates the transfer of more than 140 people from a virus-stricken cruise ship. Josh Bavis reports from Tenerife.
5: The Spanish Civil Guard is establishing a makeshift health screening facility at the port of Granadilla on the island of Tenerife as the MV Hondius approaches the Canary Islands. On board are people from 23 countries, including Australia. Also on board are world health officials who've been on the ship for days, monitoring passengers and crew for symptoms after the deadly outbreak of Hunter virus. All those on board will be transferred to the island within hours and then airlifted to their respective countries under strict precautions. While none are showing symptoms, they're expected to undergo a form of isolation to ensure the virus doesn't spread. Eight people have fallen ill in this outbreak, three of which have died. Josh Bavis, Tenerife.
1: Briefly, in other news, another case of measles has been identified in New South Wales. It's the 47th case confirmed since the start of the year. And Australian travellers are choosing domestic and Asian destinations as the conflict in the Middle East continues to disrupt international flights. This is Air News. The Rabbitohs have scored a big win over the Sharks in round 10 of the NRL. Andrew Lucas takes a look.
6: South Sydney has outclassed Cronulla 36-12 in front of over 16,000 fans at Accor Stadium. South led 30-0 late in the match before the Sharks finally hit the scoreboard. Alex Johnston continued his record-breaking efforts with a hat-trick. Campbell Graham celebrated his 150th match with a try to help consolidate a top-four spot for the home side. Andrew Lucas at Accor Stadium.
1: The Broncos thrashed the Sea Eagles 32-4. The Knights too good for the Dragons 44-10. In the AFL, the Gold Coast recovered from a slow start to run out 29-point winners over St Kilda. The final score 13-11, 89-8, 12-60. Suns coach Damien Hardwick.
7: Oh, I thought we were good after three-quarter time. The Saints jumped us and, you know, on clearance ascendancy sort of thing. But what we're probably pleased with was our, you know, ability to win the ball back and then turn, you know, the turnover game is pretty strong.
1: The Giants, Swans and Cats also posted wins. Melbourne City are through to the A-League Women's Grand Final with a 1-0 win over crosstown rivals Victory. While in the men's playoffs, a 1-1 draw between Sydney FC and Newcastle Jets, and the same for Auckland and Adelaide United. And Super Rugby wins for the Highlanders, Hurricanes and Brumbies. Australian Independent Radio News.
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1: Hello, I'm Sarah Warmby. One Nation has caused a stunning upset, comprehensively beating the Liberals in the New South Wales seat of Farrer. Covering the by-election, here's Michael Packie.
2: Pauline Hanson has received a rock star welcome as she made her way through a euphoric crowd of One Nation volunteers wearing orange T-shirts emblazoned with the party logo. Senator Hanson was flanked by David Farley, who has secured One Nation's first